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4: The Tri-Arc Weather Center, here's a look at your forecast. Low 70s and a few clouds for the overnight hours. We'll start off sunny on Wednesday. We have a warm front moving through in the afternoon. Maybe a shower or thunderstorm. We're expecting low 90s and our heat index tomorrow, about 103. Sunny and mid-90s.

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1: And yes, indeed, I want to tell you about my great friends over at the Carpet Barn here in Conway. 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
2: The Tri-Arc Weather Center. Here's a look at your forecast. Low 70s and a few clouds for the overnight hours. We'll start off

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2: From the Triarc Weather Center, here's a look at your forecast. Low 70s and a few clouds for the overnight hours. We'll start off sunny on Wednesday. We have a warm front moving through in the afternoon. Maybe a shower or thunderstorm. We're expecting low 90s and our heat index tomorrow about 103. Sunny and mid-90s on Thursday and again on Friday. More rain over the weekend. This is Staff Meteorologist.

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Let's learn together Espanol. 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This Friday, Zumba. 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It's at 4:30 p.m. And celebrate summer at the Faulkner County Library with food and fun. 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That's Saturday, 11:30 a.m. to 1:30 p.m. It is an event aimed at all ages. 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
1: From the TriArc Weather Center, here's a look at your forecast. Low 70s and a few clouds for the overnight hours. We'll start off sunny on Wednesday. We have a warm front moving through in the afternoon. Maybe a shower or thunderstorm. We're expecting low 90s and our heat index tomorrow, about 103. Sunny and mid-90s on Thursday and again on Friday. More rain over.

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5: From the Tri-Arc Weather Center, here's a look at your forecast. Low 70s and a few clouds for the overnight hours. We'll start off sunny on Wednesday. We have a warm front moving through in the afternoon. Maybe a shower or a thunderstorm. We're expecting low 90s and our heat index tomorrow about 103. Sunny and mid-90s on Thursday

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2: Triarc. From the Triarc Weather Center, here's a look at your forecast. Low 70s and a few clouds for the overnight hours. We'll start off sunny on Wednesday. We have a warm front moving through in the afternoon. Maybe a shower or thunderstorm. We're expecting low 90s and our heat index tomorrow about 103. Sunny and mid-90s on Thursday and again on Friday. More rain over the weekend. This is

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0: The general manager of the Golden Corral at 814 East Oak Street in Conway announced the restaurant will close tomorrow. She said the building is not owned by her home office and they are looking for land. We didn't get shut down or anything like that. We have some amazing regulars and we will miss them all deeply. The general manager did not mention whether the corporation behind the popular restaurant will open another location in the city, but encouraged area residents to dine at the restaurant's North Little Rock location. During a celebration event hosted by the Downtown Little Rock Partnership, the Little Rock Chamber of Commerce announced that Bezos Earth Fund, overseen by the Amazon founder and his wife, will donate $30 million to assist in the development and building of a planned 23-acre urban park in downtown Little Rock. Bezos Earth Fund is providing approximately $100 million for similar projects in Allentown, Pennsylvania, Atlanta, Cleveland, Indianapolis, L.A., Salt Lake City, and Sioux Falls, South Dakota. I'm Rick Walker in the First Community Bank Triarch 24-Hour News Center, where community comes first. 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
1: From the Triarch Weather Center, here's a look at your forecast. Low 70s and a few clouds for the overnight hours. We'll start off sunny on Wednesday. We have a warm front moving through in the afternoon. Maybe a shower or thunderstorm. We're expecting low 90s and our heat index tomorrow about 103. Sunny and mid-90s on Thursday and again on Friday. More rain over the weekend.

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1: 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If you've wanted to learn how to crochet, Saturday is your opportunity to do it. Our Savior Lutheran Church at 301 South Pine Street is offering Learn How to Crochet instruction. It is a free event. Supplies are included. It's ages 9 and over, and right and left hand friendly instruction is offered as well. They are in Cabot. That's Saturday at noon. 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That's Saturday, 5 to 7 p.m., Central Artist Collective, 1100 Oak Street in Conway. And it's a CMC block party on Saturday, 5 to 8 p.m. at 225 East Robbins in Conway. 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
1: All right. Hey, JR with you. And yes, indeed, I want to tell you about my great friends over at the Carpet Barn here in Conway. 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
3: From the TriArc Weather Center, here's a look at your forecast. Low 70s and a few clouds for the overnight hours. We'll start off sunny on Wednesday. We have a warm front moving through in the afternoon. Maybe a shower or thunderstorm. We're expecting low 90s and our heat index tomorrow about 103. Sunny and mid-90s on Thursday and again on Friday. More rain over the weekend. This is

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5: From the Tri-Arc Weather Center, here's a look at your forecast. Low 70s and a few clouds for the overnight hours. We'll start off sunny on Wednesday. We have a warm front moving through in the afternoon. Maybe a shower or thunderstorm. We're expecting low 90s and our heat index tomorrow about 103. Sunny and mid-90s on Thursday and again on Friday. More rain over the weekend. This is

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2: From the Tri-Arc Weather Center, here's a look at your forecast. Low 70s and a few clouds for the overnight hours. We'll start off sunny on Wednesday. We have a warm front moving through in the afternoon. Maybe a shower or thunderstorm. We're expecting low 90s and our heat index tomorrow about 103. Sunny and mid-90s on Thursday and again on Friday.

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1: As Tri-Arc News told you last night, in an effort to ensure compliance with state law, Conway Public School District's Board of Education voted last night during a special meeting to delay the candidate application deadline for two open positions on the board back to July 27th at 5 o'clock and hold a special board meeting August 7th to vote on applicants for the positions. The two open seats on the board are the at-large position, which former board president Sheila Franklin vacated in May to allow her daughter to obtain a coaching job within the district before Franklin reapplied for the position on July 1st, just hours before the deadline. The Ward 4, position 1, was formerly held by Tripp Leach. 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
3: From the Tri-Arc Weather Center, here's a look at your forecast. Low 70s and a few clouds for the overnight hours. We'll start off sunny on Wednesday. We have a warm front moving through in the afternoon. Maybe a shower or thunderstorm. We're expecting low 90s and our heat index tomorrow about 103. Sunny.

calendar. The dinosaurs are coming. It's a Balloon Man show on Thursday, 2 o'clock at the library in Greenbrier. You can witness colossal creations with Marty Boone, the Balloon Man. 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Wildflowers are in bloom and butterflies are flying. Join a park interpreter at the Lake Center, backside at the snack bar, to learn about the wildflowers and the pollinators of Woolly Hollow State Park. The program does include a craft. That's happening Thursday, 2 p.m. And it's a community garden work group Thursday at 3 o'clock. You can meet in the community garden at the Faulkner County Library. 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That's Thursday, 3 p.m. If you need more information, you can head to the website, tryarcradio.com. 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
2: From the TriArc Weather Center, here's a look at your forecast. Low 70s and a few clouds for the overnight hours. We'll start off sunny on Wednesday. We have a warm front moving through in the afternoon. Maybe a shower or thunderstorm. We're expecting low 90s and our heat index tomorrow, about 103. Sunny and mid-90s on Thursday and again on Friday. More rain over the weekend. 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
4: The Tri-Arc Weather Center. Here's a look at your forecast. Low 70s and a few clouds for the overnight hour. We'll start off sunny on Wednesday. We have a warm

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1: All right. Hey, JR with you. And yes, indeed, I want to tell you about my great friends over at the Carpet Barn here in Conway. It is summertime. It's a great time to get things ready for football season, get your house ready for entertaining. And of course, that means new flooring for a lot of folks. 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
1: From the Tri-Arc Weather Center, here's a look at your forecast. Low 70s and a few clouds for the overnight hours. We'll start off sunny on Wednesday. We have a warm front moving through in the afternoon. Maybe a shower or thunderstorm. We're expecting low 90s and our heat index tomorrow about 103. Sunny and mid-90s on Thursday and again on Friday. More rain over the weekend. This is staff meteorologist.

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1: In a social media post, Holly Davis Fields, the general manager of the Golden Corral at 814 East Oak Street in Conway, announced the restaurant will close tomorrow. She said the building is not owned by our home office and they are looking for land. We didn't get shut down or anything like that. We have some amazing regulars, and we will miss them all deeply. The general manager did not mention whether the corporation behind the popular restaurant will open another location in the city, but encouraged area residents to dine at the restaurant's North Little Rock location. During a celebration event hosted by the Downtown Little Rock Partnership, the Little Rock Chamber of Commerce announced that Bezos Earth Fund, overseen by the Amazon founder and his wife, will donate $30 million to assist in the development and building of a planned 23-acre urban park in downtown Little Rock. 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I'm Rick Walker in the First Community Bank Tri-Arc 24-Hour News Center, where community comes first. 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
2: From the Tri-Arc Weather Center, here's a look at your forecast. Low 70s and a few clouds for the overnight hours. We'll start off sunny on Wednesday. We have a warm front moving through in the afternoon. Maybe a shower or thunderstorm. We're expecting low 90s and our heat index tomorrow about 103. Sunny and mid-90s on

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This Friday, Zumba. 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It's at 4:30 p.m. And celebrate summer at the Faulkner County Library with food and fun. 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That's Saturday, 11:30 a.m. to 1:30 p.m. It is an event aimed at all ages. 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
2: From the TriArc Weather Center, here's a look at your forecast. Low 70s and a few clouds for the overnight hour. We'll start off sunny on Wednesday. We have a warm front moving through in the afternoon. Maybe a shower or thunderstorm. We're expecting low 90s and our heat index tomorrow about 103. Sunny and mid-90s on Thursday and again on Friday. More rain over the weekend. 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
5: The TriArc Weather Center. Here's a look at your forecast. Low 70s and a few clouds for the overnight hours. We'll start off sunny on Wednesday. We have a warm front moving through in the afternoon. Maybe a shower or a thunderstorm. We're expecting low 90s and our heat index tomorrow about 103. Sunny and mid-90s on Thursday and again on Friday. More rain over the weekend. This is staff meteorologist Steve Hamilton.
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1: As Triarch News told you last night, in an effort to ensure compliance with state law, Conway Public School District's Board of Education voted last night during a special meeting to delay the candidate application deadline for two open positions on the board back to July 27th at 5 o'clock and hold a special board meeting August 7th to vote on applicants for the positions. The two open seats on the board are the at-large position, which former board president Sheila Franklin vacated in May to allow her daughter to obtain a coaching job within the district before Franklin reapplied for the position on July 1st, just hours before the deadline. The Ward 4, position 1, was formerly held by Tripp Leach. 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
2: From the Triarch Weather Center, here's a look at your forecast. Low 70s and a few clouds for the overnight hours. We'll start off sunny on Wednesday. We have a warm front moving through in the afternoon. Maybe a shower or thunderstorm. We're expecting low 90s and our heat index tomorrow about 103. Sunny and mid-90s on Thursday and again on Friday. More rain over the weekend. This is staff meteorologist Steve Hamilton.
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0: 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If you've wanted to learn how to crochet, Saturday is your opportunity to do it. Our Savior Lutheran Church at 301 South Pine Street is offering Learn How to Crochet instruction. It is a free event. Supplies are included. It's ages 9 and over, and right and left hand friendly instruction is offered as well. They are in Cabot. That's Saturday at noon. 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That's Saturday, 5 to 7 p.m., Central Artist Collective, 1100 Oak Street in Conway. And it's a CMC block party on Saturday, 5 to 8 p.m. at 225 East Robbins in Conway. 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
1: Y 107. And yes, indeed, I want to tell you about my great friends over at the Carpet Barn here in Conway. It is summertime. It's a great time to get things ready for football season, get your house ready for entertaining. And of course, that means new flooring for a lot of folks. So what you need to do is you need to go over and see my friends at the Carpet Barn. 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
2: From the Tri-Arc Weather Center, here's a look at your forecast. Low 70s and a few clouds for the overnight hours. We'll start off sunny on Wednesday. We have a warm front moving through in the afternoon. Maybe a shower or thunderstorm. We're expecting low 90s and our heat index tomorrow about 103. Sunny and mid-90s on Thursday and again on Friday. More rain over the weekend. This is staff meteorologist Steve Hamilton.
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4: From the Tri-Arc Weather Center, here's a look at your forecast. Low 70s and a few clouds for the overnight hour. We'll start off sunny on Wednesday. We have a warm front moving through in the afternoon. Maybe a shower or thunderstorm. We're expecting low 90s and our heat index tomorrow about 103. Sunny and mid-90s on Thursday and again on Friday. More rain over the weekend.

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1: Well, here's some exciting news if you're a fan of country music. Superstar Garth Brooks is going back out on tour. The icon announced the Blame It All on Your Roots arena tour, which kicks off in Indianapolis in August. He said going back into the arenas is about putting the stadium show in a box. If you remember, the last time he toured in arenas, he was at the old Verizon Arena, now the Simmons Bank Arena. Might he be coming back again? We'll continue to update you. Well, city officials in North Little Rock warning residents and businesses about a fraudulent email circulating that falsely claims to be from the city's planning department and requests payment for permit-related fees. According to the city, the email impersonates a planning director and instructs recipients to reply in order to receive wire transfer instructions for alleged permit fees. And Rhiannon Umfleet, a native of Prairie Grove, has become the first woman to graduate from UCA's Aviation Academy with her private instrument and commercial pilot certificates. She's now pursuing certification as a certified flight instructor with plans to work as a pilot instructor at UCA. I'm Rick Walker in the First Community Bank Triarch 24-Hour News Center, where community comes first. 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
2: From the Triarch Weather Center, here's a look at your forecast. Low 70s and a few clouds for the overnight hours. We'll start off sunny on Wednesday. We have a warm front moving through in the afternoon. Maybe a shower or thunderstorm. We're expecting low 90s and our heat index tomorrow, about 103. Sunny and mid-90s on Thursday and again on Friday. More rain over the weekend.

us a look at your TriArc Radio community calendar. The dinosaurs are coming. It's a Balloon Man show on Thursday, 2 o'clock at the library in Greenbrier. You can witness colossal creations with Marty Boone, the Balloon Man. Join in for a dinosaur balloon comedy magic show. It combines mind-blowing, hilarious comedy and incredible balloon artistry. That's at the library in Greenbrier on Thursday. Wildflowers are in bloom and butterflies are flying. Join a park interpreter at the Lake Center, backside at the snack bar, to learn about the wildflowers and the pollinators of Woolly Hollow State Park. The program does include a craft. That's happening Thursday, 2 p.m. And it's a community garden work group Thursday at 3 o'clock. You can meet in the community garden at the Faulkner County Library. 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That's Thursday, 3 p.m. If you need more information, you can head to the website, triarcradio.com. 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
1: From the Tri-Arc Weather Center, here's a look at your forecast. Low 70s and a few clouds for the overnight hour. We'll start off sunny on Wednesday. We have a warm front moving through in the afternoon. Maybe a shower or thunderstorm. We're expecting low 90s and our heat index tomorrow about 103. Sunny and mid-90s on Thursday and again on Friday. More rain over the weekend.

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1: 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Oh, I'm so happy. Hold me.
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the Tri-Arc Weather Center, here's a look at your forecast. Low 70s and few clouds for the overnight hours. We'll start off sunny on Wednesday. We have a warm front moving through in the afternoon. Maybe a shower or thunderstorm. We're expecting low 90s and our heat index tomorrow about 103. Sunny and mid-90s on Thursday and again on Friday. More rain over.

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5: From the Tri-Arc Weather Center, here's a look at your forecast. Low 70s and a few clouds for the overnight hours. We'll start off sunny on Wednesday.

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2: From the Tri-Arc Weather Center, here's a look at your forecast.

clouds for the overnight hours. We'll start off Sunday on Wednesday. We have a warm front moving through in the afternoon. Maybe a shower or thunderstorm. We're expecting low 90s, and our heat index tomorrow about 103. Sunny and mid 90s on

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Let's learn together Espanol. That's happening Friday, 2:30 p.m. at the Faulkner County Library. 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Fitness class is even hotter. 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This Friday, Zumba. It's free for members, free for guests. No registration is required. It's at 4:30 p.m. And celebrate summer at the Faulkner County Library with food and fun. 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That's Saturday, 11:30 a.m. to 1:30 p.m. It is an event aimed at all ages. There's no fee or registration required to attend, but you will be outside, so prepare for the elements. 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
3: The Tri-Arc Weather Center. Here's a look at your forecast. Low 70s and a few clouds for the overnight hours. We'll start off sunny on Wednesday. We have

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And you could leave town a rich man. 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
4: From the TriArc Weather Center, here's a look at your forecast. Low 70s and a few clouds for the overnight hour. We'll start off sunny on Wednesday. We have a warm front moving through in the afternoon. Maybe a shower or thunderstorm. We're expecting low 90s and our heat index tomorrow about 103. Sunny and mid-90s on Thursday and again on Friday. More rain over the weekend. This is Staff Meteorologist.

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1: In a social media post, Holly Davis Fields, the general manager of the Golden Corral at 814 East Oak Street in Conway, announced the restaurant will close tomorrow. She said the building is not owned by our home office and they are looking for land. We didn't get shut down or anything like that. We have some amazing regulars, and we will miss them all deeply. The general manager did not mention whether the corporation behind the popular restaurant will open another location in the city, but encouraged area residents to dine at the restaurant's North Little Rock location. During a celebration event hosted by the Downtown Little Rock Partnership, the Little Rock Chamber of Commerce announced that Bezos Earth Fund, overseen by the Amazon founder and his wife, will donate $30 million to assist in the development and building of a planned 23-acre urban park in downtown Little Rock. Bezos Earth Fund is providing approximately $100 million for similar projects in Allentown, Pennsylvania, Atlanta, Cleveland, Indianapolis, L.A., Salt Lake City, and Sioux Falls, South Dakota. I'm Rick Walker in the First Community Bank Tri-Arc 24-Hour News Center, where community comes first. 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
3: From the Tri-Arc Weather Center, here's a look at your forecast. Low 70s and a few clouds for the overnight hours. We'll start off sunny on Wednesday. We have a warm front moving through in the afternoon. Maybe a shower or thunderstorm. We're expecting low 90s and our heat index tomorrow about 103. Sunny and mid-90s on Thursday and again on Friday. More rain over the weekend. 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

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Fresh from the Garden, Taste Test Kitchen, an Unearth a Story summer reading program. It's happening Tuesday, 3:30 to 5 p.m. at Faulkner County Library. Your chance to dig into the garden and sharpen your cooking skills. It's a special summer edition of Taste Test Kitchen. It uses fruits and veggies from their own urban farm project garden. It's also Garden Bingo on Tuesday from 5 to 6 p.m. at the Nixon Library in Jacksonville. You can join in to play Garden Bingo for a chance to win prizes. All ages are welcome. And cardio aerobics. Get fit at the library with guided low-impact workouts with a nostalgic feel. That's happening Tuesday, 5:30 p.m. at the Lehman Library in North Little Rock. 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
1: From the TriArc Weather Center, here's a look at your forecast. Low 70s and a few clouds for the overnight hours. We'll start off sunny on Wednesday. We have a warm front moving through in the afternoon. Maybe a shower or thunderstorm. We're expecting low 90s and our heat index tomorrow, about 103. Sunny and mid-90s on Thursday and again on Friday. More rain over the weekend.

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And we ain't even got to the best part. 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Dress and the radio won't even let me tell you the

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4: From the Tri-Arc Weather Center, here's a look at your forecast. Low 70s and a few clouds for the overnight hour. We'll start off sunny on Wednesday. We have a

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1: As Triarch News told you last night, in an effort to ensure compliance with state law, Conway Public School District's Board of Education voted last night during a special meeting to delay the candidate application deadline for two open positions on the board back to July 27th at 5 o'clock. And hold a special board meeting August 7th to vote on applicants for the positions. The two open seats on the board are the at-large position, which former board president Sheila Franklin vacated in May to allow her daughter to obtain a coaching job within the district before Franklin reapplied for the position on July 1st, just hours before the deadline. The Ward 4, Position 1, was formerly held by Trip Leach. 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

From the Tri-Arc Weather Center, here's a look at your forecast. Low 70s and a few clouds for the overnight hours. We'll start off sunny on Wednesday. We have a warm front moving through in the afternoon. Maybe a shower or thunderstorm. We're expecting low 90s and our heat index tomorrow about 103. Sunny and mid-90s on Thursday and again on Friday. More rain over the weekend. This is staff meteorologist.

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1: Now here's a look at your TriArc Radio Community Calendar. It's a summer cross-stitch social. You can bring your project or dig into a new one with other stitchers. It's hot outside, so late refreshments will be served. It's Monday, 5 p.m. in North Little Rock at the Lehman Library. Now, supplies will be available to create an ongoing cross-stitch bookmark project, but attendees are welcome to bring their own supplies to work on other projects. No registration is required, and attendees ages 13 and up are welcome. Everyone is welcome to attend the monthly meetings and learn more about the Disabled American Veterans Auxiliary. You can also learn how to become a member if you aren't already. The next meeting is Monday at 7 p.m. We have details on our page. And Zootopia 2 in Sherwood, Tuesday, 10:30 a.m. at Sanders Library in Sherwood. You can enjoy watching Zootopia 2 while enjoying snacks. Closed captioning will be available as well. If you need more information, you can head to our website, triarcradio.com. 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
2: From the Tri-Arc Weather Center, here's a look at your forecast. Low 70s and a few clouds for the overnight hours. We'll start off sunny on Wednesday. We have

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4: From the TriArc Weather Center, here's a look at your forecast. Low 70s and a few clouds for the overnight hours. We'll start off sunny on Wednesday. We have a warm front moving through in the afternoon. Maybe a shower or thunderstorm. We're expecting low 90s and our heat index tomorrow about 103. Sunny and mid-90s on Thursday and again on Friday. More rain over the weekend. This is

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1: Well, here's some exciting news if you're a fan of country music. Superstar Garth Brooks is going back out on tour. The icon announced the Blame It All on Your Roots Arena Tour, which kicks off in Indianapolis in August. He said going back into the arenas is about putting the stadium show in a box. If you remember, the last time he toured in arenas, he was at the old Verizon Arena, now the Simmons Bank Arena. Might he be coming back again? We'll continue to update you. Well, city officials in North Little Rock warning residents and businesses about a fraudulent email circulating that falsely claims to be from the city's planning department and request payment for permit-related fees. According to the city, the email impersonates a planning director and instructs recipients to reply in order to receive wire transfer instructions for alleged permit fees. And Rhiannon Umfleet, a native of Prairie Grove, has become the first woman to graduate from UCA's Aviation Academy with her private instrument and commercial pilot certificates. She's now pursuing certification as a certified flight instructor with plans to work as a pilot instructor at UCA. I'm Rick Walker in the First Community Bank Tri-Arc 24-Hour News Center, where community comes first. 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
3: The Tri-Arc Weather Center. Here's a look at your forecast. Low 70s and a few clouds for the overnight hours. We'll start

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If you've wanted to learn how to crochet, Saturday is your opportunity to do it. Our Savior Lutheran Church at 301 South Pine Street is offering Learn How to Crochet instruction. It is a free event. Supplies are included. It's ages 9 and over, and right and left hand friendly instruction is offered as well. They are in Cabot. That's Saturday at noon. Central Arkansas Collective invites you to join artist Mo Lashbrook for a conversation about her latest body of work, exploring the relationships between plants, pollinators, and the process of making. That's Saturday, 5 to 7 p.m., Central Artist Collective, 1100 Oak Street in Conway. And it's a CMC block party on Saturday, 5 to 8 p.m. at 225 East Robbins in Conway. 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
1: From the Tri-Arc Weather Center, here's a look at your forecast. Low 70s and a few clouds for the overnight hours. We'll start off sunny on Wednesday. We have a warm front moving through in the afternoon. Maybe a shower or thunderstorm. We're expecting low 90s, and our heat index tomorrow, about 103. Sunny and mid-90s on Thursday.

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5: From the Tri-Arc Weather Center, here's a look at your forecast. Low 70s and a few clouds for the overnight hours. We'll start off sunny on Wednesday. We have a warm front moving through in the afternoon. Maybe a shower or thunderstorm. We're expecting low 90s and our heat index tomorrow about 103. Sunny and mid-90s on Thursday and again on Friday. More rain over the weekend.

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0: Hello, it's Christina the Culture Queen, bringing you everything you need to know to be in the know and be entertained. Culture, cuisine, entertainment, I'm Christina Munoz-Madsen and I've got you covered. Footloose opens this week at Murray's Dinner Playhouse in Little Rock. Get ready to kick off your Sunday shoes. One of the most explosive musicals in recent memory now bursts onto Murray's stage live. Footloose, with music, romance, and dance, celebrates the wisdom of listening to the young while guiding them with a warm heart and an open mind. Go to murraysdp.com for showtimes and tickets. Also opening this week at The Rep in downtown Little Rock, Joseph and the Amazing Technicolor Dreamcoat. The biblical story of Joseph and his coat of many colors comes to dazzling life, bursting with infectious songs in every style, from rock to calypso to country and more. A new vision of this beloved musical brings fresh energy, joy, and cultural richness to a show that audiences of all ages adore. Go to therep.org to get your tickets. And at St. Joseph Catholic Church in Conway, starting on Thursday, they are back. Who doesn't love a good comedy, music, and a bunch of nuns? Get all three by attending one of the local performances of the musical Nonsense 2, The Second Coming. 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If you have entertainment options you'd like for us to share about, send me an email at christinatheculturequeen@gmail.com. I'm Christina the Culture Queen, bringing you everything you need to know to be in the know and be entertained.
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1: From the Triarch Weather Center, here's a look at your forecast. Low 70s and a few clouds for the overnight hours. We'll start off sunny on Wednesday. We have a warm front moving through in the afternoon. Maybe a shower or thunderstorm. We're expecting low 90s, and our heat index tomorrow, about 103. Sunny and mid-90s on

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0: Here's a look at your TriArc Radio community calendar. The dinosaurs are coming. It's a Balloon Man show on Thursday, 2 o'clock at the library in Greenbrier. You can witness colossal creations with Marty Boone, the Balloon Man. Join in for a dinosaur balloon comedy magic show. It combines mind-blowing, hilarious comedy and incredible balloon artistry. That's at the library in Greenbrier on Thursday. Wildflowers are in bloom and butterflies are flying. Join a park interpreter at the Lake Center, backside of the snack bar, to learn about the wildflowers and the pollinators of Woolly Hollow State Park. The program does include a craft. That's happening Thursday, 2 p.m. And it's a community garden work group Thursday at 3 o'clock. You can meet in the community garden at the Faulkner County Library. 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That's Thursday, 3 p.m. If you need more information, you can head to the website, triarcradio.com. 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I'm Jennifer Lipp with your TriArc Community Calendar on My Country, Y107. 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
1: The TriArc Weather Center. Here's a look at your forecast. Low 70s and a few clouds for the overnight hours. We'll start off sunny on Wednesday.

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5: From the TriArch Weather Center, here is a look at your forecast. Warm and humid this morning. It's going to be sunny and hot today. Our high 94, heat index 100 to 105. And we could see an isolated thunderstorm later in the day. Otherwise, clear overnight, low 75. Sunny, hot, humid, 98 tomorrow. Upper 90s Friday as well. I'm staff meteorologist Ann Holiday.
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Welcome Wednesday morning in our Centennial Bank Breakfast Club is headed your way shortly as we get back over to Julie's for all the sweet goodies. Yeah, back to normal. Right here on Y107.

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2: 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Okay, so it's summertime. 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
4: From the TriArc Weather Center, here is a look at your forecast. Warm and humid this morning. It's going to be sunny and hot today, or high 94, heat index 100 to 105. And we could see an isolated thunderstorm later in the day. Otherwise, clear overnight, low 75. Sunny, hot, humid, 98 tomorrow, upper 90s Friday as well. I'm staff meteorologist Ann Holliday.
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0: this is Greg Horn, owner of Triarc Radio Group. One of the most important things we do here at the station is bring you local news. It's a big commitment of mine. That's why I'm so proud to tell you that our news division was recently voted Best Local News at the Arkansas Broadcast Excellence Awards. 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
1: In a social media post, Holly Davis Fields, the general manager of the Golden Corral at 814 East Oak Street in Conway, announced the restaurant will close tomorrow. She said the building is not owned by our home office and they are looking for land. We didn't get shut down or anything like that. We have some amazing regulars and we will miss them all deeply. The general manager did not mention whether the corporation behind the popular restaurant will open another location in the city, but encouraged area residents to dine at the restaurant's North Little Rock location. During a celebration event hosted by the Downtown Little Rock Partnership, the Little Rock Chamber of Commerce announced that Bezos Earth Fund, overseen by the Amazon founder and his wife, will donate $30 million to assist in the development and building of a planned 23-acre urban park in downtown Little Rock. 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I'm Rick Walker in the First Community Bank Triarch 24-Hour News Center, where community comes first. 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
5: From the Triarch Weather Center, here is a look at your forecast. Warm and humid this morning. It's going to be sunny and hot today, or high 94, heat index 100 to 105. And we could see an isolated thunderstorm later in the day. Otherwise, clear overnight, low 75. Sunny, hot, humid, 98 tomorrow, upper 90s Friday as well. I'm staff meteorologist Ann Holliday.
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Today's best country, playing it till we can't. And we're always going to play it. So I guess that can't is never. But here's Cody Johnson, Until You Can't, right here on My Country Y107. Good morning.

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Let's learn together Espanol. That's happening Friday, 2:30 p.m. at the Faulkner County Library. 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This Friday, Zumba. It's free for members, free for guests. 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It's at 4:30 p.m. And celebrate summer at the Faulkner County Library with food and fun. 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That's Saturday, 11:30 a.m. to 1:30 p.m. It is an event aimed at all ages. 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

Today's best country in the home of the Greenbrier Panthers. We are My Country Y107. We're about ready to ride into football season. How about you? Y107, good morning. I threw it in.

0: Hello, it's Christina the Culture Queen, bringing you everything you need to know to be in the know and be entertained. Culture, cuisine, entertainment, I'm Christina Munoz-Madsen and I've got you covered. Footloose opens this week at Murray's Dinner Playhouse in Little Rock. Get ready to kick off your Sunday shoes. One of the most explosive musicals in recent memory now bursts onto Murray's stage live. Footloose, with music, romance, and dance, celebrates the wisdom of listening to the young while guiding them with a warm heart and an open mind. Go to murraysdp.com for showtimes and tickets. Also opening this week at The Rep in downtown Little Rock, Joseph and the Amazing Technicolor Dreamcoat. The biblical story of Joseph and his coat of many colors comes to dazzling life, bursting with infectious songs in every style, from rock to calypso to country and more. A new vision of this beloved musical brings fresh energy, joy, and cultural richness to a show that audiences of all ages adore. Go to therep.org to get your tickets. And at St. Joseph Catholic Church in Conway, starting on Thursday, they are back. Who doesn't love a good comedy, music, and a bunch of nuns? Get all three by attending one of the local performances of the musical Nonsense 2, The Second Coming. Get your tickets at sjparish.org. If you have entertainment options you'd like for us to share about, send me an email at christinatheculturequeen@gmail.com. I'm Christina the Culture Queen, bringing you everything you need to know to be in the know and be entertained.
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3: From the TriArc Weather Center, here is a look at your forecast. Warm and humid this morning. It's going to be sunny and hot today. Our high 94, heat index 100 to 105. And we could see an isolated thunderstorm later in the day. Otherwise, clear overnight, Tello 75. Sunny, hot, humid, 98 tomorrow. Upper 90s Friday as well. I'm staff meteorologist Ann Holliday.
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2: And welcome back once again to our Centennial Bank Breakfast Club here on this Wednesday morning. And as we do each week at this time, it is time to put the spotlight on what's going on at Conway Regional. And Cassidy joins us here this morning to talk about the Health and Fitness Center and her role as a personal trainer, and also recognition, congratulations, by AY Magazine as Outstanding Health Coach. And congratulations on that honor. And tell us a little bit about what your role is and how you are able to add to what we as a community have here at the Health and Fitness Center in Conway.
5: Yeah, so at the Health and Fitness Center, I'm a personal trainer and fitness specialist, so I just get to be one-on-one with clients and help them with the goals that they have. But then as a fitness specialist, that's more of like the health coach aspect, so I get to be with people after they get maybe like a big health diagnosis or something and just help them with how to better navigate their life with being more health conscious, I guess. So I guess in the community, that's what we do, is we just help people with their health journeys, and then we also just have several amenities like a child play center where moms can come in and kind of get their workouts. And that's what most of my clients are, just moms, stay-at-home moms that just need to get away from the kids. So that's my favorite part of it all.
2: So when you look at that individual care, you know, Conway Regional emphasis has been really on that curated care, one-on-one, what you need. So talk about that process when you are talking to a new prospective client.
5: As a new client, we'll do an assessment on them. So that's kind of a good icebreaker just to see where the person is, because everyone's different. Everyone has different goals. Everyone's in a different stage of life. So that assessment really just helps us know where you're at right now and where you want to be. We also do like several fitness assessments to see like weaknesses, strengths, what we need to work on as a trainer, what I need to emphasize on. So that all begins by doing a personal trainer intake form. So you can find that on our website. You can find other information on there as well. But yes, and then we get teamed up together, we do the assessment, and then from there on we talk about scheduling and all that, and then we just get started. So
2: get started, and then along the way being able to analyze progress and see where this is going really well or we need to change this. That flexibility goes into that curated plan to each individual.
5: Yes. So each individual is different and everyone has a different schedule. So yes, flexibility there. And then we have an InBody machine that tracks progress. So after a couple, like 6 to 8 weeks, if you want to see where, how you're doing, we can redo that assessment, see where you've, how far you've come. And then just several other things that we can check up on and see how you're doing. A lot of times it's just asking the client, like I hear every single day, like, it's only been a week, but I already feel like a different person. So just part of that curated care there too.
2: Absolutely. And again, at Conway Regional, that real emphasis on helping people accomplish the goals that they want to, weight-wise, health-wise, all those different areas that really affect our overall health.
5: Yes.
2: Well, again, Cassidy, congratulations on the honor. And if we want more information about the services available here through the Health and Fitness Center, as well as just the overall personal training program, where do we find that?
5: So you can find that on our website, and you can also call Conway Regional Health and Fitness Center, and they will direct you wherever you need to be directed.
2: Absolutely. Well, again, congratulations. Thanks for joining us this morning.
5: Thank you.
2: We'll be back with more as we continue with our Centennial Bank Breakfast Club here at Julie's Swiss Shop on Cat Country 98.9 and 92.5. 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
7: But 22, I think at the time, I'd been out on the road, lonely at night, and it'd been a while.

Today's best country is right here on My Country Y107. We're Julie's Sweet Shop. Yeah, back here for the fun in our Centennial Bank Breakfast Club. It's Corey Kent and Cole Wetzel together with the Rocky Mountain Low on Y107.

0: Arkansas's best is Cat Country 98.9 and 92.5. 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Hi there, JR here at Julie's Sweet Shop for our Centennial Bank Breakfast Club. Once again here on this Wednesday morning, a beautiful summer day, lots of sunshine. I don't see a cloud in the sky. Looks like it's going to be a warm one. And we are excited about all the things that are going on in our community these days. And, of course, one of those is a great event that's coming up for The Call. And Julie joins us here this morning. And, Julie, for those maybe who are not familiar with the mission and the goal of The Call, kind of fill us in a little bit.
1: The Call exists to
0: recruit,
1: train, and support foster and adoptive families through the local church.
0: All right, and doing that takes money, you know, in order to support all the different programs. And so, when you talk about supporting these families and everything, what is the action that happens?
1: We do anything from providing them with diapers and clothes through our call mall to emotional and community support through events, family support events.
0: Okay. Now, a big event, speaking of event, that is going to be coming up in conjunction with Brenda over at New Life Church, and Johnny joins us here this morning from New Life Church. Tell us about what's going to be happening. I believe it's July the 24th. That's what I thought. Okay. I know I've got it on my calendar because I'm going to be involved, but it's like sometimes my brain doesn't always work. But tell us about the Big Bingo Night.
1: Big Bingo Night. This is our annual bingo night. It's going to be a fun party. We are selling tickets and tables. There will be obviously bingo, but we'll have concessions. We'll have merchandise. It's just going to be a great night.
0: You know, I learned something, Johnny, which doesn't happen often. I try to learn something every day, but it doesn't always work. But there's more than just one style and game of bingo. So we've got all of that going to be happening too, right?
1: Yes, sir. Lots of different options for bingo games.
0: So when you look at New Life and why you guys wanted to partner up with The Call on this, what was it that you found attractive about this mission?
2: Well, outside of how The Call operates with excellency and how much they love people, the foster community really is not resourced the way they should be. And I think every church should be having this conversation internally to figure out how they can partner with organizations like The Call. The Call does a really great job of supporting them, and not just supporting them, build them up. And from my experience in the last 3 years, which Julie's brought a lot of clarity in how we could partner with them over the years, and her leadership, obviously, with some great news coming with the new building at The Call, what we've been able to do is just come behind them and support them. And so Julie knows that she can call. We have a partnership with Sealy that allows us to have mattresses for foster families, so she knows she can call. And that was really initially our first part of our partnership, but what's evolved is New Life has kind of figured out we can try to support them any way we can, which in this case, in this context, is giving them a place to have bingo night, which I'm excited to have bingo night. I've never been to a bingo night, and I'm excited what's going to happen. Secondly, another way we've been able to support them is the exact families that they support. So in this case, Saturday, July 11th for a serve day, you can text serve 88,000 to help us. 25 projects across the city. One of those projects is going to be a foster family they support through some yard work that we're going to get to do and hopefully minister. And my hope is that we can stay connected with them, even though they already go to a church, which is great. We still want to stay connected with that family just in case they need something. Because
0: Absolutely. When
2: you take on a kid, generally you already have kids.
0: Yeah.
2: So you need help. And that's what The Call is great at.
0: Absolutely. Well, again, so to be a part of this particular night on July the 24th, how do we get our tickets? How do we get all that going?
1: You can easily find that on Facebook, The Call in Conway and Faulkner counties. We have an event set up on there, and Give Butter is the link. You'll find your tickets and tables.
0: It's going to be a fun night.
1: It is.
0: I'm going to be out there. My buddy Eric Tyler is going to be joining us. It should be a fun time. And we look forward to Bingo Night to benefit The Call. If we want to learn more about The Call, how do we do that?
1: You can go to The Call in Arkansas, all the way spelled out, .org, and find your local chapter.
0: Julie, Johnny, thanks so much for coming in this morning.
1: Thank you so much for having us.
0: You bet. We'll be back with more as we continue with our Centennial Bank Breakfast Club here at Julie's Sweet Shop on Cat Country, 98.9 and 92.5. 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
7: From the TriArc Weather Center, here is a look at your forecast. Warm and humid this morning. It's going to be sunny and hot today, or high 94, heat index 100 to 105. And we could see an isolated thunderstorm later in the day. Otherwise, clear overnight, low 75. Sunny, hot, humid, 98 tomorrow, upper 90s Friday as well. I'm Staff Meteorologist Ann Holliday.
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0: with the Women's Leadership Network. And always fun things going on. I always love when I get your text saying, okay, we've got this. I want to come on and talk about this. I'm like, okay, cool, cool. Because, you know, I remember when all of this started and you and I started having these conversations about the program and about the Women's Leadership Network and so forth. And so it's always fun to see that again just continue to grow. And I know you just had your big event.
1: We did.
0: How did that go?
1: Oh, my gosh, JR. We packed out the Conway Expo Center, 150 businesses. From what we could calculate, about 900 guests.

0: attended. So we're expecting it to even grow even bigger next year. So thanks for your support of that.
1: Absolutely. Absolutely. Well, speaking of growing, you're going to be celebrating growing at the fifth year anniversary event. Yes. Tell us what's going on.
0: So Women's Leadership Academy, we are celebrating our fifth year of empowering women to live authentically and leadership and whatever that looks like for them. And so we are graduating the fifth cohort July 21st. So this month in a couple of weeks, and on August 8th, we are going to have a five-year celebration. So we're bringing back all the alums who've come and graduated. We're going to celebrate. We're going to give away our first WLA Impact Award.
1: Okay.
0: So we're going to not only be celebrating what we've done, but celebrating an amazing graduate who's doing great things in the community, impacting in their career, in their fields, in their homes, but empowering women. And so the nominations are out there now, and so they can nominate one another, someone from their cohort to celebrate them. And so we're really excited about that award, but just to get together and just celebrate what we've accomplished in 5 years.
1: Absolutely. So when you talk about the Women's Leadership Academy, kind of give us a background on what that is and how that whole process works.
0: Yeah, so it's a 7-month cohort program. So women can go online now, WLNArkansas.org, and nominate yourself. Just put your name in there. It just gives us a place to start when applications come open this fall. So you go in, you can apply, then we have interview process. I'm just really asking you, what do you want to get out of the program? Just trying to hear your heart to make sure you're a good fit. And then we announce who's in the class in November, and we kick it off in January. So it goes from January to July.
1: Okay.
0: And January we have a 2-day retreat, and it's a lot professional but personal development, JR. So we're not just talking about all the leadership things, but let's talk about you. Do you know your leadership style and your Enneagram and all these fun things about yourself? And we cover imposter syndrome and your values. What are unique to you? What is your mission? What are, you know, your goals? And so we do a lot of personal development. And then once a month, we take them through leadership and education, healthcare, government, and community development. And so what does leadership look like in those areas, but also where opportunities they can serve in those areas in our community and get engaged. And so it's a great 7 months, but the most unique thing about it is they have to develop a service project in that 7 months, fundraise for it, and complete it. So that is a big leadership opportunity, activity, challenge, and each year they rise to the challenge and blow us away.
1: Hands and feet to the action.
0: Yes.
1: Right?
0: That's right.
1: Not just the plan up here, but putting those hands and feet to
0: we
1: it.
0: We just really, really good leaders serve our community, and we give them opportunity to do it.
1: Absolutely. Well, if we want more information about the celebration and about the network itself and about everything that's going on, the Women's Leadership Network, where do we find that out?
0: WLN Arkansas. That's our social handle, Facebook, Instagram. We're even on TikTok now, WLN Arkansas, and then WLNArkansas.org is our website.
1: Absolutely. Awesome. Well, Dr. Ealing, thanks so much for joining us here this morning.
0: Thank you for
1: having
0: me.
1: Appreciate you. We'll be back with more as we continue with our Centennial Bank Breakfast Club here at Julie's Sweet Shop on Cat Country, 98.9 and 92.5. 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
3: As Triarch News told you last night, in an effort to ensure compliance with state law, Conway Public School District's Board of Education voted last night during a special meeting to delay the candidate application deadline for 2 open positions on the board back to July 27th at 5 o'clock. And hold a special board meeting August 7th to vote on applicants for the positions. The 2 open seats on the board are the at-large position, which former board president Sheila Franklin vacated in May to allow her daughter to obtain a coaching job within the district before Franklin reapplied for the position on July 1st, just hours before the deadline. The Ward 4, Position 1, was formerly held by Trip Leach. 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
7: From the TriArc Weather Center, here is a look at your forecast. Warm and humid this morning. It's going to be sunny and hot today. Our high 94, heat index 100 to 105. And we could see an isolated thunderstorm later in the day. Otherwise, clear overnight, high 75. Sunny, hot, humid, 98 tomorrow. Upper 90s Friday as well. I'm staff meteorologist Ann Holliday.
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Today's Best Country, My Country Y107 in our Centennial Bank Breakfast Club here at Julie's Sweet Shop. Come on over and have some hot coffee and donuts and fritters and all that good stuff with us here, all right? A Y107. Wouldn't

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Fresh from the Garden, Taste Test Kitchen, an Unearth a Story summer reading program. It's happening Tuesday, 3:30 to 5 p.m. at Faulkner County Library. 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It uses fruits and veggies from their own urban farm project garden. It's also Garden Bingo on Tuesday from 5 to 6 p.m. at the Nixon Library in Jacksonville. You can join in to play Garden Bingo for a chance to win prizes. All ages are welcome. And cardio aerobics. 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

0: new Big 92.7. Well, it's a big morning right here in Central Arkansas. And, of course, that means we are at Julie's Sweet Shop, starting off officially a new year of partnership with Centennial Bank. And, yes, you and I were just talking, Scott. Another school year is knocking on the door. I mean, it always seems to happen this way, too. You get done with July 4th, and all of a sudden, stuff the bus comes into conversation. The first football games come into conversation. And as you and I were just talking, volleyball even has their first matches, a lot of them, before the first football game.
1: You know, it's kind of the omen or the sign when 4th of July rolls around. It's kind of like, okay, summer's over with. Yeah. I mean, in reality, it's not. I mean, summer's only halfway over with. But in the school business, it kind of seems like 4th of July ends up like, all right, now it's time to start focusing on school starting. And that's what we were talking about a while ago. You know, in just a couple of weeks, you know, the teachers will be back on contract. And then, you know, another week later, the kids will be back in school. And like you said, stuff the bus. And, you know, teachers are going through their professional development. And all, I mean, it's just, it's here.
0: It's here.
1: It's on top of us.
0: It is. Well, we're excited again about the partnership that we have with Centennial Bank in this program and being able to spotlight different organizations. We've had the Women's Leadership Network on this morning. We have had the call on this morning with their big bingo night coming up. And just so many things that happen in our community. And to have a bank like Centennial that focuses so much on impact in the community beyond just that we want your checking account and savings account.
1: You know, and that's one of the things that's what I like about Wednesday morning here at Julie's Sweet Shop. It gives an opportunity for organizations to come on here and talk about, you know, things that they have going on, events that they may have coming up, and it just gives you a format to come on here and let the people of Faulkner County know what you're doing, what your organization is all about, and then how can you get involved. And that's what hopefully people are going to do, is they're going to get involved in these organizations. I mean, you may not be able to get involved in all of them, but pick one and see if you can help out.
0: Well, pick one that appeals to you, your family, your situation, your experiences. I mean, I love when a organization has volunteers that come alongside and say, you know what, I went through that. Or I had a child who experienced help from this organization, so now I want to give back. You know, that really is the kind of things that build community.
1: And the great thing about it is you're reaching out, the radio station's reaching out to all organizations. It's not like it's all one type of organization. I mean,
0: right.
1: It's over the whole spectrum. And so, like you said, you can find something that you can get behind.
0: Absolutely. Well, speaking of getting behind, Centennial Bank's always ready to get behind you and your personal finances, business finances, whether it be loans, checking, all the different things that are important for your financial future.
1: You know, and this is a great time of year to start looking towards the future. You know, as we talk about, you know, schools getting ready to start it, and you know, in reality, you're kind of rolling into a new year as far as the school business is concerned. And so it's a great time to look at your personal finances or to look at your business model and see, hey, where can or where do we need help? Where can we get some advice on where we need to go from here? And that's what Centennial Bank is there for. It's for you to come in, see us, sit down and visit.
0: Absolutely, because there's a branch on every corner.
1: Yes, sir.
0: There's lots of opportunity, and that door is open for you to come in and say, hey, I got a question, and somebody's going to get with you to get it answered.
1: You know, we have a customer care hotline that you can call into. You can go to my100bank.com, but I always encourage people, please just stop by one of the branches and ask questions, and you will get steered to the right person.
0: Build a relationship.
1: Yes, sir.
0: Absolutely. Well, again, excited to announce that once again, the partnership with the Centennial Bank for the Centennial Bank Breakfast Club, as well as for Conway Sports, and excited about another year working with you, Scott.
1: Oh, absolutely, JR. I mean, we're so proud to be a part of this, whether it's the Wednesday morning here at Julie's Sweet Shop or the Wampus Cat Sports. It's just we're very proud to be a part of it.
0: Well, glad to have you on board.
1: Yes, sir. Thank you.
0: Absolutely. Thank you. We'll be back with more as we continue with our Centennial Bank Breakfast Club here at Julie's Sweet Shop on Cat Country 98.9 and 92.5. 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
5: From the TriArch Weather Center, here is a look at your forecast. Warm and humid this morning. It's going to be sunny and hot today, or high 94, heat index 100 to 105, and we could see an isolated thunderstorm later in the day. Otherwise, clear overnight, low 75, sunny, hot, humid, 98 tomorrow, upper 90s Friday as well. I'm Staff Meteorologist Ann Holliday.
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6: From the TriArc Weather Center, here is a look at your forecast. Warm and humid this morning. It's going to be sunny and hot today, or high 94, heat index 100 to 105. And we could see an isolated thunderstorm later in the day. Otherwise, clear overnight, low 75. Sunny, hot, humid, 98 tomorrow, upper 90s Friday as well. I'm staff meteorologist Ann Holliday.
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0: Central Arkansas's best cat country, 98.9 and 92.5. 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It is our Centennial Bank Breakfast Club. And joining me once again is the lovely Miss Jessica Clausen here. As, okay, Jess, am I correct or not? It's that time.
1: It is that time. We're 3 weeks out from Stuff the Bus. I know that's crazy.
0: It is.
1: But we are. We're 3 weeks away.
0: 3 weeks away from an event that has become just kind of the official, if you will, kickoff into final preparations to go back to school.
1: Yes. I know the kiddos are probably like, no. But the parents are like, yay.
0: Yeah.
1: But yes, we are fully preparing for Stuff the Bus. We will be out at the Skyline Walmart on August 1st collecting school supplies to help our kiddos and our teachers stay prepared all year long. And that's really kind of the intent, is it's not just to get them started out, but to sustain them through the school year.
0: You know, I think that's the thing that probably has changed the most over these last few years. It's not just a matter of equipping them to get back and started, but throughout the year, because I remember several years ago I was talking about the fact that teachers say, hey, you know, come January, we're out of this,
1: right,
0: and this.
1: Right. And Kylie has done an excellent job working with each school and each school counselor to really fine-tune what they need. And
0: yeah.
1: So everything that we give, every box that we give, is pretty personalized to every school.
0: Absolutely. Now, the way in which we can not only be apart from going out and shopping and doing, is to go out, shop with a purpose. And
1: yeah.
0: I think that really is reflecting what you just talked about, knowing what these individual schools need and so forth. And there's a way to find out what those specific needs are, right?
1: Yeah, we have those posted on our Facebook. There's a list there. When we stand in front of Walmart, we'll have little cards that we give out. And if you're somebody that's like, I don't really have time to shop, or I live far from the store and I don't really want to get out, you can give on our website to Stuff the Bus, and we will do the shopping for you.
0: And that's great, because you know, you'll know where the gaps are.
1: Yes, we'll know where the gaps are, and we have, you know, money set aside that we dedicate, you know, from our funding to do some specific things, but we serve 27 different schools.
0: Wow.
1: So that, you know, that's a lot of schools, and so this is an opportunity for community to come together. And I've always said, if everybody does a little, we can all do a lot together. So we're excited to do another Stuff the Bus.
0: Absolutely. Of course, that will be sales tax free weekend.
1: Yes.
0: And
1: yes.
0: We'll be at the Walmart here on Skyline, Y107, and Cat Country and Big 92.7 will be out there broadcasting live that day. And
1: I forgot. Andy's will also be out there.
0: Oh, so I need to be there an hour earlier and plan to stay an hour later.
1: Yes. And we'll have the Centennial Bank grill, and we'll be doing hot dogs. So opportunity to have hot dogs and ice cream. I mean, what's better than that?
0: What a deal. It's a way to set aside a Saturday.
1: Exactly.
0: Now, also, speaking of meeting needs, we also have the big food supply drive that is going on for Conway Schools.
1: Yeah, so we are partnering with Conway Public Schools and doing something called Cats in Community Food Drive. And so between now and the 23rd, we are collecting perishable food items. We've got a list of those posted on our Facebook and our website as well. And that's really to kind of help fill in the gap for students who are used to having two meals at school, and helping their family out a little bit. Last time in June, we gave away 109 bags.
0: Awesome.
1: Our goal is to give away 200, which means
0: we need help.
1: So, like, prioritize like protein, so canned protein, peanut butter, any type like a boxed meal that a kiddo could do pretty easily themselves, is kind of what we're looking for.
0: Yeah, because a lot of these kids that are reaching by this are by themselves during the day.
1: Yes, they're by themselves during their day, or maybe they're with grandma, grandpa, because mom and dad are at work. And so we just want it to be something easy that they can grab and not have to worry about, you know, fixing a whole bunch of stuff.
0: Absolutely. So places that people can drop those donations off are?
1: So the food donations can be dropped off at Conway Public School, high school, or administration office.
0: Okay.
1: or United Way's office.
0: Okay.
1: First Community Bank is also another drop-off site. So, yeah, if you want to just drop off there, or if you don't want to drop off, you can just give me a call, and we will come pick it up.
0: Absolutely.
1: So, yeah.
0: Absolutely. Well, we want to learn more about all of this. We can find it at uwcark.org, okay. And you can find out all the different things that are going on with United Way, how you can be a part, and helping out with the food drive, with school supply drive, all as we, again, continue to focus on the wellness of our community.
1: Yeah, happy to help. We'd love to have everybody participate.
0: Absolutely. Jessica Clausen with United Way Central Arkansas, thanks so much for joining us this morning.
1: Thanks for having me.
0: You bet. We'll be back with more as we continue with our Centennial Bank Breakfast Club here at Julie's Sweet Shop on this Wednesday morning on Cat Country, 98.9 and 92.5. 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
5: From the TriArc Weather Center, here is a look at your forecast. Warm and humid this morning. It's going to be sunny and hot today, or high 94, heat index 100 to 105, and we could see an isolated thunderstorm later in the day. Otherwise, clear overnight, Tello 75, sunny, hot, humid, 98 tomorrow, upper 90s Friday as well. I'm staff meteorologist Ann Holliday.
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Today's Best Country as we carry on right here at Julie's Sweet Shop at our Centennial Bank Breakfast Club. Hi there, JR. 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

0: Arkansas's best is Cat Country 98.9 and 92.5. My Country Y107, home of the Greenbrier Panthers and the new big 92.7. And I put that little extra home of the Greenbrier Panthers because, once again, looking forward to another football season and athletic season with Greenbrier Sports. And, of course, My Country Y107, home of the Greenbrier Panthers again this year. Mm-hmm. And excited about... Man, there's some great games on the schedule for football. It's weird because it's back to the, you know, a different classification or a different, you know, conference and all of the crazy stuff that happens with the AAA.
1: Sure, but, and we've got lots of student athletes just all in already now. I know our volleyball teams are up and going, doing some team camps, and just getting ready for a very quick start of the season, too, for volleyball as well. So
0: they start before football.
1: Yeah, and actually, next time I'm on, I'll be sure to share our blue and white game schedules for both of them and just do a highlight of some of our fall sports coming up. But we have things still going on this summer, even beyond, you know, athletics. So we like to always share about our Panther on the Prowl bus. So it was out and about a few times in June, just as a way to connect with our families over the summer break and give parents just a little bit of extra something maybe for their kiddos to go do and then get out of the house and just enjoy some fun learning things. So we have another date in July coming up very soon. So next week on July 15th, our big Panthers on the Prowl bus will be at Mojo's. A very important community staple there in the middle of Greenbrier. So you can come jump on the bus and play some games with your friends, get some free books. We have lots of cereal to hand out. And thanks to our partnership with the Miss Greenbrier Pageant, we have some good little snacks to hand out for midway through the summer. And then jump in and get some Mojos if you would like. So again, that's July 15th. The bus will be there with a lot of our educators from 10 in the morning till 2 that afternoon.
0: Okay.
1: The bus is air-conditioned, I will say that. The bus is air-conditioned, and there's seating on there. It's just fun. We've got a lot of fun games, just books to read, even books for parents, just on family topics, etc. So we would love to see you there. So that's coming up next week. And then the following Wednesday, on July 22nd, we would love for our Greenbrier Chamber of Commerce members to join myself and Mr. Andrew Robertson as our high school principal. We're going to host the Lunch and Learn for the chamber for the month of July. So that will be there at the chamber office in Greenbrier. The chamber does this maybe not every month, but at least a couple of times a quarter just to provide a service to our chamber members as well. But our topic is going to be sharing about students learning at work, as in at your workplace. So if you are any chamber member or anybody in the community who would be looking for affordable and dependable part-time help, as in high school students, we're going to share the programs that we can help make that happen.
0: You know, I had a great experience with that in high school myself. I was part of the DECA program and that partnership with local businesses. And I mean, I got my start in the retail world and in the, you know, and just in a real business world, even as a junior in high school.
1: Absolutely.
0: And those lessons to me, I personally still look back on and see how valuable they were. And that partnership with local businesses coming on board was really beneficial.
1: Yes, we're considering this as somewhat of a start to a match day, just like people do for residency. So we would love to hear what these chamber members need, specifically what their job responsibilities would be for part-time help, and then us match the right student with them. So, and also like to preface, these are students who would be juniors, more than likely seniors, but potentially juniors, but they would have already completed at least two courses that had something to do with your line of work as a chamber member.
0: Right.
1: So it's more than just get the part-time job, you know, for the paycheck. That's very important, of course, to kids, but this is potentially something they might be wanting to go into in college or just going straight to work after high school. So for this specific type of work-based learning program, it's called Career Practicum. So we're excited to be the host of that Lunch and Learn. And when I say host, we're going to facilitate the discussion, share about the program, and share some of the students that we have ready to find their spot to work through the school year next year. which also means they could have a very flexible schedule. It does not have to be a specific time based on the school schedule of when mm-hmm. they get their required hours per week. That could obviously be based on the job that they're going to get, hopefully. So that's Wednesday, July 22nd, and we'll start at 11:30 at the chamber office. Okay. So watch. If you're a chamber member, you're going to get that through email as an invitation, and then it will be out and about on all the social media from the chamber as well. And then I just wanted to remind everybody, greenbarschools.org is our website, and if you go to the families tab, you'll be able to find our school calendar for next school year. So there'll be lots of questions coming up. The main thing is the first day of school is August 12th, Wednesday, August 12th. You'll see that on the calendar. So again, greenbarschools.org, and if you go to the families tab, you'll see just that PDF of the calendar for the whole school year. And the next time I'm on, or when someone's here in a few weeks, we'll be sure to get out the parent orientation okay. dates out to everybody, and those will probably be pushed out through social media and newsletters even before then.
0: Absolutely, so. And you can always find out more about what's going on with Greenbrier Schools online, and triarcradio.com is going to be another resource for you throughout yep. the year. Mm-hmm. And of course, there's a few people ready for some sports out there too.
1: Yes, I mean, absolutely.
0: It's just an exciting time of year. So, you know, I alluded to this earlier mm-hmm. in the broadcast, but you know, once you hit July 4th, you get back from that, everything just starts gearing back into the back to school yep. And everything. So we're excited about that, and we appreciate you.
1: Yes, thank you,
0: Dr. Kelly Martin, joining us here this morning from Greenbrier Schools on Cat Country 98.9 and 92.5, My Country Y107, and the new big 92.7.
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7: Well, the U.S. Education Secretary Linda McMahon announced yesterday that the United States Department of Education is granting Arkansas a returning education to the state's waiver. Four other states that have been approved for this waiver: Vermont, Indiana, Iowa, and Louisiana. McMahon said with this waiver, Arkansas can take greater control of its federal education dollars. According to McMahon, this means the state can merge four separate funding streams into one, which would consolidate over $8.8 million over the next 4 years. Governor Sanders said one aspect of the waiver is going to change the way 7th and 8th grade students are assessed at the end of the year. Well, new numbers highlighted in the latest edition of the Conway Area Chamber of Commerce's Pulse of Conway Business Magazine show Conway continues to draw hundreds of workers from Conway County every day. The magazine reports about 130 Conway residents commute to Conway County for work, while many more Conway County residents make the trip to Conway. The largest group comes from Morrilton with about 435 daily commuters. Another 80 workers travel from Plumerville. I'm Rick Walker in the First Community Bank Triarc 24-Hour News Center, where community comes first. Member FDIC.
8: From the Triarc Weather Center, here is a look at your forecast. Warm and humid this morning. It's going to be sunny and hot today, or high 94, heat index 100 to 105. And we could see an isolated thunderstorm later in the day. Otherwise, clear overnight, low 75. Sunny, hot, humid, 98 tomorrow, upper 90s Friday as well. I'm staff meteorologist Ann Holliday.
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look at your TriArc Radio community calendar. It's a summer cross-stitch social. You can bring your project or dig into a new one with other stitchers. It's hot outside, so late refreshments will be served. It's Monday, 5 p.m. in North Little Rock at the Lehman Library. Now, supplies will be available to create an ongoing cross-stitch bookmark project, but attendees are welcome to bring their own supplies to work on other projects. No registration is required, and attendees ages 13 and up are welcome. Everyone is welcome to attend the monthly meetings and learn more about the Disabled American Veterans Auxiliary. You can also learn how to become a member if you aren't already. The next meeting is Monday at 7 p.m. We have details on our page. And Zootopia 2 in Sherwood, Tuesday, 10:30 a.m. at Sanders Library in Sherwood. You can enjoy watching Zootopia 2 while enjoying snacks. Closed captioning will be available as well. If you need more information, you can head to our website, triarcradio.com. 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

0: Country Y107 and the new Big 92.7 here on this Wednesday morning. And we are at Julie's Sweet Shop for our Centennial Bank Breakfast Club. And as we do each week, we take a pause right here at this time. And thanks to our great partnership with Strategic Wealth Partners, it is time to talk about our pet of the week. And Bean is our pet of the week. And I love the video you were showing me earlier.
1: Yeah, Bean's one of those dogs that'll just steal your heart from the moment you see her. You know, she's got this really cute little underbite and just a personality that just melts your heart, honestly. If you go back and look a few days, you'll see a video on our clip or on our Facebook page where one of our staff members was just loving on Bean. And that's really how she is all the time. She's just a very goofy, chill puppy. She's not quite an adult yet, but she is learning some really solid skills. And the young lady that you see in that video, she actually took her home for a few days, got to know her a little bit better, and we know that she's good with kids, good with other cats, and she's just a really, really amazing dog.
0: So when you look at adopting any of these great pets of the week, by the way, you can find the pet of the week at tryarcradio.com, and there's a line right up there at the top says Pet of the Week, and you can see Bean as well as all the others we've had over the past few weeks and so forth. But when you talk about that process, what is that process?
1: The process, so coming into the shelter, having a conversation with one of our team members, we love talking to people, and we can set you up with a very easy process to go through. We have a form to fill out, and the funny thing is that for our Pet of the Week, if they've been a Pet of the Week, their mm-hmm. adoption fee is waived.
0: Okay.
1: So, I mean, it's a no-cost kind of scenario, and at least on the front end. I mean, we know that nothing is never zero.
0: Ever free.
1: But, yeah, I mean, it's a super simple process.
0: Absolutely. Well, you know, speaking of simple processes and working with Strategic Wealth Partners, that's a great process, too, and it starts very simply with a phone call, right?
2: Yeah, absolutely. Yeah, phone call to our office, 501-329-2054. Can kind of start that process, and we schedule a very, very simple, low-key meeting where we just sit down. We want to hear from individuals on, you know, what they've got going on financially, what they want to see happen in their lives, and then we go from there. I mean, it's really simple. It's more of a get to know you friendly conversation. Yeah, and there's a lot of educating that happens, and it's a good time.
0: Absolutely. And once you start that process, helping people, you know, identify goals and, kind of, again, like you say, finding out where they want to get mm-hmm. and what the means of getting there are. And then you come up with I love this because it is it's not a cookie cutter plan pulled off of a shelf. It's detailed to your specific needs yeah. and situations.
2: Absolutely. Yeah. And that's the fun part, really. I mean, what we find really is most people are sort of operating passively on autopilot. Yeah. And it's because it's what we've all been taught to do. We've all been taught to, schedule some money to go into this 401k or this IRA and then cross your fingers and hope for the best. And that, to me, is not a good strategy. that's called hope. And hope is not, it's a good thing to have, but it's not really a strategy. And so that's what we really try to help people plan for and plan around is we want them to know what to expect. You know, in their older age or in retirement, or if they even have some investments or things that they want to do now with the money that they've got flowing, you know, through them, then we want to help them figure that out.
0: Absolutely. TheSWP.com is where you can go to learn more. You'll be able to find the telephone number there as well as other information.
2: Yeah, we've got some social platforms there. We've got some blog articles you can read, you know, get plenty educated. Yeah, any of those avenues is great
0: to
2: get in contact.
0: Absolutely. And again, to see pictures of Bean, you can go to tryarcradio.com, but also you can go to another website to see all the pets that you've got up for adoption.
1: Yeah, I mean, you can go to, if you go to the city of Conway, so type in your Google Conway Animal Services, and we should be the first thing that pops up. There is a section midway down the page that shows you all of our pets that are in the system. And that's not only our adoptable pets, but also our strays. Mm-hmm. Right now with 4th of July, a lot of times we have an influx of animals that come to the shelter because fireworks are going off. You have animals that get scared and they run.
3: Right.
1: And a lot of times they wind up in our facility. So if you're looking for your pet, that's a great first stop.
3: Absolutely. Absolutely. Well, guys, we appreciate each and every week getting a chance to talk about this. And we look forward to meeting again here and encourage folks to go to those. You don't have to wait till Wednesday morning. You know, you can find out and start shopping, even if you will, before then. So we encourage you to do that. Guys, thanks so much for your time.
2: Yeah, thank you.
3: That's going to wrap it up here for us this morning. But we'll be back with you again next Wednesday morning with our Centennial Bank Breakfast Club right here at Julie's Sweet Shop on Cat Country, 98.9 and 92.5. 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
14: From the Triarch Weather Center, here is a look at your forecast. Warm and humid this morning. It's going to be sunny and hot today. Our high 94, heat index 100 to 105. And we could see an isolated thunderstorm later in the day. Otherwise, clear overnight, low 75. Sunny, hot, humid, 98 tomorrow. Upper 90s Friday as well. I'm staff meteorologist Ann Holliday.

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0: Hello, it's Christina the Culture Queen, bringing you everything you need to know to be in the know and be entertained. Culture, cuisine, entertainment, I'm Christina Munoz-Madsen and I've got you covered. Footloose opens this week at Murray's Dinner Playhouse in Little Rock. 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One of the most explosive musicals in recent memory now bursts onto Murray's stage live. Footloose, with music, romance, and dance, celebrates the wisdom of listening to the young while guiding them with a warm heart and an open mind. 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Also opening this week at The Rep in downtown Little Rock, Joseph and the Amazing Technicolor Dreamcoat. The biblical story of Joseph and his coat of many colors comes to dazzling life, bursting with infectious songs in every style, from rock to calypso to country and more. A new vision of this beloved musical brings fresh energy, joy, and cultural richness to a show that audiences of all ages adore. 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And at St. Joseph Catholic Church in Conway, starting on Thursday, they are back. Who doesn't love a good comedy, music, and a bunch of nuns? 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I'm Christina the Culture Queen, bringing you everything you need to know to be in the know and be entertained.
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3: From the Triarch Weather Center, here is a look at your forecast. Warm and humid this morning. It's going to be sunny and hot today. Our high 94, heat index 100 to 105. And we could see an isolated thunderstorm later in the day. Otherwise, clear overnight, low 75. Sunny, hot, humid, 98 tomorrow. Upper 90s Friday as well. I'm staff meteorologist Ann Holliday.

0: 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This is 24/7 news coverage with Rick Walker.
1: Well, if you're sending mail soon, you may want to stock up on stamps. That's because the U.S. Postal Service is upping the price of first-class forever stamps from 78 cents to 82 cents. That increase takes effect on July 12th. Overall, the Postal Service is raising prices of different products by approximately 5%. The organization said in a statement it's facing a financial crisis as operating costs continue to rise. Letters, international postcards, and international letters also will be increasing. A financial report released in May revealed net losses of $2.7 billion for the Postal Service. Well, cases of alpha-gal syndrome continue to affect Arkansans. Veterinarians are reminding pet owners that dogs and other animals can unknowingly bring disease-carrying ticks into their homes. Veterinarians say preventing tick bites starts with protecting pets that spend time outdoors. Vets recommend checking pets daily after they've been outside, especially if they spend time in wooded areas, tall grass, or hiking trails. I'm Rick Walker in the First Community Bank Triarch 24-Hour News Center, where community comes first. 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
2: From the Triarch Weather Center, here is a look at your forecast. Warm and humid this morning. It's going to be sunny and hot today, or high 94, heat index 100 to 105, and we could see an isolated thunderstorm later in the day. Otherwise, clear overnight, low 75, sunny, hot, humid, 98 tomorrow, upper 90s Friday as well. I'm staff meteorologist Ann Holliday.
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2: From the Triarc Weather Center, here is a look at your forecast. Warm and humid this morning. It's going to be sunny and hot today. Our high 94, heat index 100 to 105. And we could see an isolated thunderstorm later in the day. Otherwise, clear overnight, low 75. Sunny, hot, humid, 98 tomorrow. Upper 90s Friday as well. I'm staff meteorologist Ann Holliday.

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If you've wanted to learn how to crochet, Saturday is your opportunity to do it. 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It is a free event. Supplies are included. It's ages 9 and over, and right and left hand friendly instruction is offered as well. They are in Cabot. That's Saturday at noon. 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That's Saturday, 5 to 7 p.m., Central Artist Collective, 1100 Oak Street in Conway. And it's a CMC block party on Saturday, 5 to 8 p.m. at 225 East Robbins in Conway. 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
5: The TriArch Weather Center. Here's a look at your forecast. Getting really humid over the next couple of days. We've got warm and humid air coming in off the Gulf Coast states. Sunny today, we're going into the mid-90s. The heat index a little bit over 100. Mid-70s and clear for the overnight hours. Really hot and humid on Thursday. Mid-90s on the high with sunshine, but that heat index about 107. I'm staff meteorologist

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4: From the Tri-Arc Weather Center, here's a look at your forecast. Getting really humid over the next couple of days. We've got warm and humid air coming in off the Gulf Coast states. Sunny today, we're going into the mid-90s. The heat index a little bit over 100. Mid-70s and clear for the overnight hours. Really hot and humid on Thursday. Mid-90s on the high with sunshine, but that heat index about 107. I'm staff meteorologist.

0: Every time I'm at work, I get online and I stream you guys, and I can just pretend I'm on a beach and I'm not at work. 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
1: Well, here's some exciting news if you're a fan of country music. Superstar Garth Brooks is going back out on tour. The icon announced the Blame It All on Your Roots arena tour, which kicks off in Indianapolis in August. He said going back into the arenas is about putting the stadium show in a box. If you remember, the last time he toured in arenas, he was at the old Verizon Arena, now the Simmons Bank Arena. Might he be coming back again? We'll continue to update you. Well, city officials in North Little Rock warning residents and businesses about a fraudulent email circulating that falsely claims to be from the city's planning department and requests payment for permit-related fees. According to the city, the email impersonates a planning director and instructs recipients to reply in order to receive wire transfer instructions for alleged permit fees. And Rhiannon Umfleet, a native of Prairie Grove, has become the first woman to graduate from UCA's Aviation Academy with her private instrument and commercial pilot certificates. She's now pursuing certification as a certified flight instructor with plans to work as a pilot instructor at UCA. I'm Rick Walker in the First Community Bank Triarc 24-Hour News Center, where community comes first. 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
2: From the Triarc Weather Center, here's a look at your forecast. Getting really humid over the next couple of days. We've got warm and humid air coming in off the Gulf Coast states. Sunny today, we're going into the mid-90s. The heat index a little bit over 100. Mid-70s and clear for the overnight hours. Really hot and humid on Thursday. Mid-90s on the high with sunshine, but that heat index about 107. I'm staff meteorologist.

0: calendar. The dinosaurs are coming. It's a Balloon Man show on Thursday, 2 o'clock at the library in Greenbrier. You can witness colossal creations with Marty Boone, the Balloon Man. Join in for a dinosaur balloon comedy magic show. It combines mind-blowing, hilarious comedy and incredible balloon artistry. That's at the library in Greenbrier on Thursday. Wildflowers are in bloom and butterflies are flying. Join a park interpreter at the Lake Center backside of the snack bar to learn about the wildflowers and the pollinators of Woolly Hollow State Park. The program does include a craft. That's happening Thursday, 2 p.m. And it's a community garden work group Thursday at 3 o'clock. You can meet in the community garden at the Faulkner County Library. 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That's Thursday, 3 p.m. If you need more information, you can head to the website, tryarcradio.com. 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
2: From the Tri-Arc Weather Center, here's a look at your forecast. Getting really humid over the next couple of days. We've got warm and humid air coming in off the Gulf Coast states. Sunny today, we're going into the mid-90s. The heat index, a little bit over 100. Mid-70s and clear for the overnight hours. Really hot and humid on Thursday. Mid-90s on the high with sunshine, but that heat index, about 107. I'm staff meteorologist.

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5: The Tri-Arc Weather Center. Here's a look at your forecast. Getting really humid over the next couple of days. We've got warm and humid air coming in off the Gulf Coast states. Sunny today, we're going into the mid-90s. The heat index a little bit over 100. Mid-70s and clear for the overnight hours. Really hot and humid on Thursday. Mid-90s on the high with sunshine, but that heat index about 107. I'm staff meteorologist.

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4: From the Triarch Weather Center, here's a look at your forecast. Getting really humid over the next couple of days. We've got warm and humid air coming in off the Gulf Coast states. Sunny today, we're going into the mid-90s. The heat index a little bit over 100. Mid-70s and clear for the overnight hours. Really hot and humid on Thursday. Mid-90s on the high with sunshine, but that heat index about 107. I'm staff meteorologist.

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This Friday, Zumba. It's free for members, free for guests. 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It's at 4:30 p.m. And celebrate summer at the Faulkner County Library with food and fun. 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That's Saturday, 11:30 a.m. to 1:30 p.m. It is an event aimed at all ages. There's no fee or registration required to attend, but you will be outside, so prepare for the elements. 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
4: From the TriArc Weather Center, here's a look at your forecast. Getting really humid over the next couple of days. We've got warm and humid air coming in off the Gulf Coast states. Sunny today, we're going into the mid-90s. The heat index a little bit over 100. Mid-70s and clear for the overnight hours. Really hot and humid on Thursday. Mid-90s on the high with sunshine, but that heat index about 107. I'm staff meteorologist Steve.

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4: From the Tri-Arch Weather Center, here's a look at your forecast. Getting really humid over the next couple of days. We've got warm and humid air coming in off the Gulf Coast states. Sunny today, we're going into the mid-90s. The heat index a little bit over 100. Mid-70s and clear for the overnight hours. Really hot and humid on Thursday. Mid-90s on the high with sunshine, but that heat index about 107. I'm staff meteorologist.

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1: In a social media post today, Holly Davis Fields, the general manager of the Golden Corral at 814 East Oak Street in Conway, announced the restaurant will close tomorrow. She said the building is not owned by our home office and they are looking for land. We didn't get shut down or anything like that. 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I'm Rick Walker in the First Community Bank Tri-Arc 24-Hour News Center, where community comes first. 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
5: From the Tri-Arc Weather Center, here's a look at your forecast. Getting really humid over the next couple of days. We've got warm and humid air coming in off the Gulf Coast states. Sunny today, we're going into the mid-90s. The heat index a little bit over 100. Mid-70s and clear for the overnight hours. Really hot and humid on Thursday. Mid-90s on the high with sunshine, but that heat index about 107. I'm staff meteorologist.

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Fresh from the Garden, Taste Test Kitchen, an Unearth a Story summer reading program. It's happening Tuesday, 3:30 to 5 p.m. at Faulkner County Library. Your chance to dig into the garden and sharpen your cooking skills. It's a special summer edition of Taste Test Kitchen. It uses fruits and veggies from their own urban farm project garden. It's also Garden Bingo on Tuesday from 5 to 6 p.m. at the Nixon Library in Jacksonville. You can join in to play Garden Bingo for a chance to win prizes. All ages are welcome. And cardio aerobics. Get fit at the library with guided low-impact workouts with a nostalgic feel. That's happening Tuesday, 5:30 p.m. at the Lehman Library in North Little Rock. 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
2: From the Tri-Arc Weather Center, here's a look at your forecast. Getting really humid over the next couple of days. We've got warm and humid air coming in off the Gulf Coast states. Sunny today, we're going into the mid-90s. The heat index, a little bit over 100. Mid-70s and clear for the overnight hours. Really hot and humid on Thursday. Mid-90s on the high with sunshine, but that heat index, about 107. I'm staff meteorologist Steve.

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7: Triarch Weather. From the Triarch Weather Center, here's a look at your forecast. A slight chance of shower or thunderstorm for the rest of today. It'll be hot and humid. We're going into the mid-90s. Our heat index, about 105. Overnight looks clear, mid-70s. More heat and humidity on the way Thursday and Friday. No rain in the forecast. It will stay sunny. Highs in the mid-90s. Heat index, about 105.

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1: From the Tri-Arc Weather Center, here's a look at your forecast. A slight chance of shower or thunderstorm for the rest of today. It'll be hot and humid. We're going into the mid-90s. Our heat index, about 105. Overnight looks clear, mid-70s. More heat and humidity on the way Thursday and Friday. No rain in the forecast. It will stay sunny. Highs in the mid-90s. Heat index, about 105.

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1: As Triarc News told you last night, in an effort to ensure compliance with state law, Conway Public School District's Board of Education voted last night during a special meeting to delay the candidate application deadline for two open positions on the board back to July 27th at 5 o'clock and hold a special board meeting August 7th to vote on applicants for the positions. The two open seats on the board are the at-large position, which former board president Sheila Franklin vacated in May to allow her daughter to obtain a coaching job within the district before Franklin reapplied for the position on July 1st, just hours before the deadline. The Ward 4, position 1, was formerly held by Tripp Leach. 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
2: The Triarc Weather Center. Here's a look at your forecast. A slight chance of shower or thunderstorm for the rest of today. It'll be hot and humid. We're going into the mid-90s. Our heat index, about 105. Overnight looks clear, mid-70s. More heat and humidity on the way Thursday and Friday. No rain in the forecast. It will stay sunny. Highs in the mid-90s. Heat index, about 105. This is staff meteorologist Steve

to your TriArc Radio Community Calendar. It's a summer cross-stitch social. You can bring your project or dig into a new one with other stitchers. It's hot outside, so light refreshments will be served. It's Monday, 5 p.m. in North Little Rock at the Lehman Library. Now, supplies will be available to create an ongoing cross-stitch bookmark project, but attendees are welcome to bring their own supplies to work on other projects. No registration is required, and attendees ages 13 and up are welcome. Everyone is welcome to attend the monthly meetings and learn more about the Disabled American Veterans Auxiliary. You can also learn how to become a member if you aren't already. The next meeting is Monday at 7 p.m. We have details on our page. And Zootopia 2 in Sherwood, Tuesday, 10:30 a.m. at Sanders Library in Sherwood. You can enjoy watching Zootopia 2 while enjoying snacks. Closed captioning will be available as well. If you need more information, you can head to our website, triarcradio.com. 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I'm Jennifer Lipp with your TriArc Community Calendar on my

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1: All right. Hey, JR with you. And yes, indeed, I want to tell you about my great friends over at the Carpet Barn here in Conway. It is summertime. 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
2: The Tri-Arc Weather Center. Here's a look at your forecast. A slight chance of shower or thunderstorm for the rest of today. It'll be hot and humid. We're going into the mid-90s. Our heat index about 105. Overnight looks clear, mid-70s. More heat and humidity on the way Thursday and Friday. No rain in the forecast. It will stay sunny. Highs in the mid-90s. Heat index about 100.

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5: The Tri-Arc Weather Center. Here's a look at your forecast. A slight chance of a shower or thunderstorm for the rest of today. It'll be hot and humid. We're going into the mid-90s. Our heat index about 105. Overnight looks clear, mid-70s. More heat and humidity on the way Thursday and Friday. No rain in the forecast. It will stay sunny. Highs in the mid-90s. Heat index

0: 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Pixar's Toy Story 5 has officially locked in the biggest opening weekend of the entire 31-year history of the franchise, defying all critics who claim the series was exhausted. Audience flocked to the theaters to see the latest adventure, which reportedly involves the classic toys dealing with modern electronic gadgets. You know, I look forward to Toy Story 12, where a completely CGI Tom Hanks plays a depressed cowboy doll living in a retirement community for old plastic.
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2: The Tri-Arc Weather Center. Here's a look at your forecast. A slight chance of a shower or thunderstorm for the rest of today. It'll be hot and humid. We're going into the mid-90s. Our heat index, about 105. Overnight looks clear, mid-70s. More heat and humidity on the way Thursday and Friday. No rain in the forecast. It will stay sunny. Highs in the mid-90s. Heat index, about 105. This is staff meteorologist Steve Hamilton.

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1: Well, here's some exciting news if you're a fan of country music. Superstar Garth Brooks is going back out on tour. The icon announced the Blame It All on Your Roots arena tour, which kicks off in Indianapolis in August. He said going back into the arenas is about putting the stadium show in a box. If you remember, the last time he toured in arenas, he was at the old Verizon Arena, now the Simmons Bank Arena. Might he be coming back again? We'll continue to update you. Well, city officials in North Little Rock warning residents and businesses about a fraudulent email circulating that falsely claims to be from the city's planning department and request payment for permit-related fees. According to the city, the email impersonates a planning director and instructs recipients to reply in order to receive wire transfer instructions for alleged permit fees. And Rhiannon Umfleet, a native of Prairie Grove, has become the first woman to graduate from UCA's Aviation Academy with her private instrument and commercial pilot certificates. She's now pursuing certification as a certified flight instructor with plans to work as a pilot instructor at UCA. I'm Rick Walker in the First Community Bank Tri-Arc 24-Hour News Center, where community comes first. 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

today will be hot and humid. We're going into the mid-90s. Our heat index, about 105. Overnight looks clear, mid-70s. More heat and humidity on the way Thursday and Friday. No rain in the forecast. It will stay sunny, highs in the mid-90s. Heat index, about 105. This is staff meteorologist Steve

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If you've wanted to learn how to crochet, Saturday is your opportunity to do it. Our Savior Lutheran Church at 301 South Pine Street is offering Learn How to Crochet instruction. It is a free event. Supplies are included. It's ages 9 and over, and right and left hand friendly instruction is offered as well. They are in Cabot. That's Saturday at noon. Central Arkansas Collective invites you to join artist Mo Lashbrook for a conversation about her latest body of work, exploring the relationships between plants, pollinators, and the process of making. That's Saturday, 5 to 7 p.m., Central Artist Collective, 1100 Oak Street in Conway. And it's a CMC block party on Saturday, 5 to 8 p.m. at 225 East Robbins in Conway. The block party will feature a variety of free services, entertainment, and vendors, including free food, showers, clothes, haircuts, and live music. 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

0: Today's best country, my country, Y107, little Dustin Lynch there for you. Well, all's well that ends well. An 18-month-old toddler in Gilbert, Arizona, who had been discovered submerged in a backyard pool, was officially pronounced dead by the medical staff after prolonged resuscitation efforts failed. Hours later, the hospital workers went into the cold morgue holding room to process the paperwork and discovered the child was actively breathing on his own. Police records just released detail in the frantic rescue from the holding room. The boy is now expected to make a full recovery while his parents face potential negligence charges. That hospital is going to have a really hard time explaining why alive was a detail they somehow missed during the initial intake form.
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0: Today's Best Country, My Country, Y107, Matt Stell with Prayed for You. I am Kenny. New movie in theaters this week. It is the Disney movie Moana. It is also the horror movie Evil Dead Burn. 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
2: The Tri-Arc Weather Center. Here's a look at your forecast. A slight chance of a shower or thunderstorm for the rest of today. It'll be hot and humid. We're going into the mid-90s. Our heat index, about 105. Overnight looks clear, mid-70s. More heat and humidity on the way Thursday and Friday. No rain in the forecast. It will stay sunny. Highs in the mid-90s. Heat index, about 105. This is staff meteorologist Steve Hamilton.

0: Today's Best Country, My Country, Y107, Jason Aldean with Whiskey Drink. Got my time machine rewind for you now. This day in 2011, the space shuttle Atlantis launches on STS-135, marking the absolute final mission of the United States space shuttle program before its retirement. The day NASA officially looked at the budget, sighed deeply, and decided that floating around in space was getting way too expensive for the taxpayers.
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4: From the TriArc Weather Center, here's a look at your forecast. A slight chance of shower or thunderstorm for the rest of today. It'll be hot and humid. We're going into the mid-90s. Our heat index, about 105. Overnight looks clear, mid-70s. More heat and humidity on the way Thursday and Friday. No rain in the forecast. It will stay sunny. Highs in the mid-90s. Heat index, about 105. This is staff meteorologist Steve.

0: Today's best country, my country. Y107, little Megan Maroney there for you. Wake up with a right way with JR in the morning ride right here on Y107. Get sports updates thanks to Chris Crane Hyundai. The Centennial Bank Breakfast Club every Wednesday, including this morning at Julie's Sweet Shop. 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

0: today's best country, my country, Y107. Zach Top sounds like the radio. I am Kenny. Production on the upcoming standalone horror sequel, Evil Dead Burn, faced a minor setback after the prosthetic team's custom-made deadite blood caused a massive allergic reaction among the extra cast. The shoot had to be paused for 48 hours while the crew sourced a new, completely hypoallergenic formula for the gory climax. There is absolutely nothing more Hollywood than a zombie extra refusing to rise from the grave until they verify the fake blood is completely gluten-free.
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2: The Tri-Arc Weather Center. Here's a look at your forecast. A slight chance of a shower or thunderstorm for the rest of today. It'll be hot and humid. We're going into the mid-90s. Our heat index, about 105. Overnight looks clear, mid-70s. More heat and humidity on the way Thursday and Friday. No rain in the forecast. It will stay sunny. Highs in the mid-90s. Heat index, about 105. This is staff meteorologist Steve

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2: The Triarch Weather Center. Here's a look at your forecast. A slight chance of a shower or thunderstorm for the rest of today. It'll be hot and humid. We're going into the mid-90s. Our heat index, about 105. Overnight looks clear, mid-70s. More heat and humidity on the way Thursday and Friday. No rain in the forecast. It will stay sunny. Highs in the mid-90s. Heat index, about 105. This is staff meteorologist Steve Hamilton.

a look at your TriArc Radio community calendar. The dinosaurs are coming. It's a Balloon Man show on Thursday, 2 o'clock at the library in Greenbrier. You can witness colossal creations with Marty Boone, the Balloon Man. Join in for a dinosaur balloon comedy magic show. It combines mind-blowing, hilarious comedy and incredible balloon artistry. That's at the library in Greenbrier on Thursday. Wildflowers are in bloom and butterflies are flying. Join a park interpreter at the Lake Center, backside of the snack bar, to learn about the wildflowers and the pollinators of Woolly Hollow State Park. The program does include a craft. That's happening Thursday, 2 p.m. And it's a community garden work group Thursday at 3 o'clock. You can meet in the community garden at the Faulkner County Library. Extend your plot to socialize, to learn, and to get some volunteer hours as well. 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That's Thursday, 3 p.m. If you need more information, you can head to the website, triarcradio.com. 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I'm Jennifer Lipp with your TriArc Community Calendar on My Country Y107.

0: Today's best country, my country, Y107. A little jelly roll there for you. It is Marty Boone, the Balloon Man, tomorrow at the Guy Public Library. This is a dinosaur balloon comedy magic show, good for the kiddos. It gets underway at 2 p.m.
1: All right. Hey, JR with you. And yes, indeed, I want to tell you about my great friends over at the Carpet Barn here in Conway. 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

0: Free Y107 Morgan Wallen with Everything I Love. Well, an experimental advertising blimp broke away from its mooring lines at a festival in Ohio and drifted completely unmanned across three counties before finally deflating. The giant neon orange airship eventually came down directly on top of a drive-through lane at a local Taco Bell, completely trapping several cars inside their vehicles under a massive sheet of vinyl. Emergency crews spent 2 hours slicing through the advertisement to rescue the drivers, who reportedly used the time just to eat their food while waiting for chainsaws to arrive. Honestly, being forced to sit in your car and eat cheesy gordita crunches while a massive piece of vinyl slowly crushes your roof is an absolute win.
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4: From the Tri-Arc Weather Center, here's a look at your forecast. A slight chance of a shower or thunderstorm for the rest of today. It'll be hot and humid. We're going into the mid-90s. Our heat index, about 105. Overnight looks clear, mid-70s. More heat and humidity on the way Thursday and Friday. No rain in the forecast. It will stay sunny. Highs in the mid-90s. Heat index, about 105. This is staff meteorologist Steve Hamilton.

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0: Today's Best Country, My Country, Y107 with Josh Ross. I am Kenny. I don't know if you're like a pop culture person. Do you keep up with that? If you're not, we've got you covered, though. It's Christina the Culture Queen, presented by the Patio Cafe. Now, she will appear on JR's show every hour in the morning. Then she comes back in the 5 p.m. hour with moi. Check it out Monday through Friday right here on Y107.
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6: The Tri-Arc Weather Center. Here's a look at your forecast. A slight chance of a shower or thunderstorm for the rest of today. It'll be hot and humid. We're going into the mid-90s. Our heat index, about 105. Overnight looks clear, mid-70s. More heat and humidity on the way Thursday and Friday. No rain in the forecast. It will stay sunny. Highs in the mid-90s. Heat index, about 105. This is staff meeting.

0: Jason Aldean, don't tell on me. Netflix subscribers, this is what's new over the next couple of days. Today, the series Summer 36, Worst Neighbor Ever, Season 2, that is supposed to be pretty good, and the movie Enola Holmes 3. 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

0: 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Why is he called Cheeto? 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
3: The Tri-Arc Weather Center. Here's a look at your forecast. A slight chance of a shower or thunderstorm for the rest of today. It'll be hot and humid. We're going into the mid-90s. Our heat index, about 105. Overnight looks clear, mid-70s. More heat and humidity on the way Thursday and Friday. No rain in the forecast. It will stay sunny. Highs in the mid-90s. Heat index, about 105. This is staff meteorologist Steve Hammond.

You know, you have to give the right tone when you say that was Kane Brown with Woman, because you could say it Kane Brown with Woman, or you can say it Kane Brown with Woman. See, there's a difference. Here's Parmalee on Y107.

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1: In a social media post today, Holly Davis Fields, the general manager of the Golden Corral at 814 East Oak Street in Conway, announced the restaurant will close tomorrow. She said the building is not owned by our home office and they are looking for land. We didn't get shut down or anything like that. We have some amazing regulars, and we will miss them all deeply. The general manager did not mention whether the corporation behind the popular restaurant will open another location in the city, but encouraged area residents to dine at the restaurant's North Little Rock location. During a celebration event hosted by the Downtown Little Rock Partnership, the Little Rock Chamber of Commerce announced that Bezos Earth Fund, overseen by the Amazon founder and his wife, will donate $30 million to assist in the development and building of a planned 23-acre urban park in downtown Little Rock. Bezos Earth Fund is providing approximately $100 million for similar projects in Allentown, Pennsylvania, Atlanta, Cleveland, Indianapolis, L.A., Salt Lake City, and Sioux Falls, South Dakota. I'm Rick Walker in the First Community Bank Tri-Arc 24-Hour News Center, where community comes first. 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
2: From the Tri-Arc Weather Center, here's a look at your forecast. A slight chance of a shower or thunderstorm for the rest of today. It'll be hot and humid. We're going into the mid-90s. Our heat index, about 105. Overnight looks clear, mid-70s, more heat and humidity on the way Thursday and Friday. No rain in the forecast. It will stay sunny, highs in the mid-90s, heat index about 105. This is staff meteorologist Steve Hamilton.

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Let's learn together Espanol. That's happening Friday, 2:30 p.m. at the Faulkner County Library. 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This Friday, Zumba. 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

0: Today's best country, my country, Y107, a little Laney for you. Detectives investigating the high-profile theft of a solid gold museum toilet have arrested an antique dealer who tried to sell a massive melted down brick of gold to a local pawn shop. The suspect immediately raised red flags because the gold brick still featured distinct porcelain fragments and a highly visible piece of plumbing valve embedded directly into the metal. The dealer claimed he found the gold while using a metal detector in his backyard, but police weren't buying the story and quickly booked him for possession of stolen property. You know, if you're going to melt down a multi-million dollar piece of stolen toilet art, maybe take 5 seconds to pick the literal plumbing hardware out of the mold.
1: All right. Hey, JR with you. 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

0: My Country, Y107, Keith Urban, that is messed up as me. The Faulkner County 4-H presents professional development training tomorrow at the Faulkner County Extension Office, 844 Faulkner Street in Conway. This free one-day professional development workshop is perfect for teachers K through 7, admins, or parent volunteers interested in bringing gardening to the classroom. It's free, and it runs from 8:30 a.m. to 4:30 p.m.
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2: The Tri-Arc Weather Center. Here's a look at your forecast. A slight chance of a shower or thunderstorm for the rest of today. It'll be hot and humid. We're going into the mid-90s. Our heat index, about 105. Overnight looks clear, mid-70s. More heat and humidity on the way Thursday and Friday. No rain in the forecast. It will stay sunny. Highs in the mid-90s. Heat index, about 105. This is staff meteorologist Steve Hamilton.

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0: See, I am Kenny. A group of friends has filed a formal lawsuit against a commercial escape room company after the game master accidentally locked the building and went home for the night. The players successfully solved all the puzzles within the 60-minute time limit, only to discover the final emergency exit door was dead-bolted from the outside, trapping them inside a fake 1920s detective office for 9 hours. The group eventually had to smash a window with a vintage typewriter prop to escape into the street at sunrise. Congratulations, you didn't just beat the game, you inherited a small business through a severe gross negligence settlement.
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5: From the TriArch Weather Center, hot and humid weather coming up for us for the next couple of days. Clear and mid-70s for the overnight hours. We'll be in the mid-90s and very humid on Thursday. Lots of sunshine. Our heat index tomorrow, about 106. Clearing up on Thursday night with upper 70s, and then we get mid-90s and very humid weather again on Friday. Sunny, heat index 105. This is staff meteorologist Steve.

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0: Hello, it's Christina the Culture Queen, bringing you everything you need to know to be in the know and be entertained. Culture, cuisine, entertainment, I'm Christina Munoz-Madsen and I've got you covered. Footloose opens this week at Murray's Dinner Playhouse in Little Rock. Get ready to kick off your Sunday shoes. One of the most explosive musicals in recent memory now bursts onto Murray's stage live. Footloose, with music, romance, and dance, celebrates the wisdom of listening to the young while guiding them with a warm heart and an open mind. Go to murraysdp.com for showtimes and tickets. Also opening this week at The Rep in downtown Little Rock, Joseph and the Amazing Technicolor Dreamcoat. The biblical story of Joseph and his coat of many colors comes to dazzling life, bursting with infectious songs in every style, from rock to calypso to country and more. A new vision of this beloved musical brings fresh energy, joy, and cultural richness to a show that audiences of all ages adore. 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And at St. Joseph Catholic Church in Conway, starting on Thursday, they are back. Who doesn't love a good comedy, music, and a bunch of nuns? 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I'm Christina the Culture Queen, bringing you everything you need to know to be in the know and be entertained.
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2: From the TriArc Weather Center, hot and humid weather coming up for us for the next couple of days. Clear and mid-70s for the overnight hours. We'll be in the mid-90s and very humid on Thursday. Lots of sunshine. Our heat index tomorrow, about 106. Clearing up on Thursday night with upper 70s, and then we get mid-90s and very humid weather again on

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Wetzel. I am Kenny. Thinking about canceling my TV services, I found out that I really only watch the History Channel and music videos and On Patrol Live on Friday and Saturday nights. Other than that, I don't watch anything.

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1: Well, the U.S. Education Secretary Linda McMahon announced yesterday that the United States Department of Education is granting Arkansas a returning education to the state's waiver. Four other states that have been approved for this waiver: Vermont, Indiana, Iowa, and Louisiana. McMahon said with this waiver, Arkansas can take greater control of its federal education dollars. According to McMahon, this means the state can merge four separate funding streams into one, which would consolidate over $8.8 million over the next 4 years. Governor Sanders said one aspect of the waiver is going to change the way 7th and 8th grade students are assessed at the end of the year. Well, new numbers highlighted in the latest edition of the Conway Area Chamber of Commerce's Pulse of Conway Business Magazine show Conway continues to draw hundreds of workers from Conway County every day. The magazine reports about 130 Conway residents commute to Conway County for work, while many more Conway County residents make the trip to Conway. The largest group comes from Morrilton with about 435 daily commuters. Another 80 workers travel from Plummerville. I'm Rick Walker in the First Community Bank Tri-Arc 24-Hour News Center, where community comes first. 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
3: From the Tri-Arc Weather Center, hot and humid weather coming up for us for the next couple of days. Clear and mid-70s for the overnight hours. We'll be in the mid-90s and very humid on Thursday. Lots of sunshine. Our heat index tomorrow, about 106. Clearing up on Thursday night with upper 70s, and then we get mid-90s and very

0: Country Y107, Dustin Lynch with Easy to Love. I am Kenny, and I'm about to tell you something you did not know. A silverback gorilla can lift over 1,700 pounds. Of course, if you've ever seen a silverback gorilla on TV or in person, I guess you probably did know that.
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Fresh from the Garden, Taste Test Kitchen, an Unearth a Story summer reading program. It's happening Tuesday, 3:30 to 5 p.m. at Faulkner County Library. Your chance to dig into the garden and sharpen your cooking skills. It's a special summer edition of Taste Test Kitchen. It uses fruits and veggies from their own urban farm project garden. It's also Garden Bingo on Tuesday from 5 to 6 p.m. at the Nixon Library in Jacksonville. You can join in to play Garden Bingo for a chance to win prizes. All ages are welcome. And cardio aerobics. Get fit at the library with guided low-impact workouts with a nostalgic feel. That's happening Tuesday, 5:30 p.m. at the Lehman Library in North Little Rock. 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I'm Jennifer Lipp with your Triarc Community Calendar on My Country, Y107.

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Hotter than the red on a cattle brand. Cause she's a gold digger with a quick trigger. A cast iron skillet swing.

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3: From the Tri-Arc Weather Center, hot and humid weather coming up for us for the next couple of days. Clear and mid-70s for the overnight hours. We'll be in the mid-90s and very humid on Thursday. Lots of sunshine. Our heat index tomorrow, about 106. Clearing up on Thursday night with upper 70s, and then we get mid-90s and very

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0: Today's best country, my country, Y107. I haven't heard a Parmalee song that I didn't like. Well, a dental hygienist woke up to discover that a bank software glitch had accidentally deposited $42 million directly in her checking account overnight. Instead of keeping quiet, she immediately called the customer service line to report the error, but the bank's automated security protocol flags froze her entire account for suspicious activity, leaving her unable to buy groceries or gas for 4 days. The bank eventually corrected the error and removed the millions, offering her a $25 gift card as compensation for the massive headache. Oh, a $25 gift card. Gee, thanks.
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4: From the Tri-Arc Weather Center, hot and humid weather coming up for us for the next couple of days. Clear and mid-70s for the overnight hours. We'll be in the mid-90s and very humid on Thursday. Lots of sunshine. Our heat index tomorrow, about 106. Clearing up on Thursday night with upper 70s, and then we get mid-90s and very humid weather again on Friday. Sunny, heat index 105. This is staff meteorologist

0: 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Hey, there's a community garden workshop tomorrow at the Faulkner County Library. You'll socialize, learn, and get some volunteer hours in the garden. It gets underway at 3 p.m.
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0: Today's best new country, my country, Y107, Jason and Carrie, if it didn't love you. Well, a coastal restaurant has been forced to halt its experimental submarine drone delivery service after local wildlife officials intervened. The restaurant was using remote-controlled underwater vehicles to ferry waterproof containers of hot pizza across a bay to wealthy beachfront homeowners, avoiding road traffic entirely. However, local harbor seals quickly figured out that the bright yellow drones carried food, leading to multiple underwater attacks where the seals aggressively bit the propellers and dragged the pizzas down to the seafloor. Imagine being a delivery driver and having to explain to your manager that your tip was lost because a wild animal performed a maritime hijacking on your vehicle.
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2: From the Triarch Weather Center, hot and humid weather coming up for us for the next couple of days. Clear and mid-70s for the overnight hours. We'll be in the mid-90s and very humid on Thursday. Lots of sunshine. Our heat index tomorrow, about 106. Clearing up on Thursday night with upper 70s, and then we get mid-90s and very humid weather again on Friday. Sunny, heat index 105. This is staff meteorologist Steve.

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1: 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Well, the Greenbrier Public Schools announcing that their school bus maintenance team was recently recognized with a School Bus Safety Award at the AAPT ASBMA Awards Banquet. 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And during a celebration event yesterday hosted by Downtown Little Rock Partnership, the Little Rock Chamber of Commerce announced that the Bezos Earth Fund, overseen by the Amazon founder and his wife, will donate $30 million to assist in the development and building of a planned 23-acre urban park in downtown Little Rock. That fund is providing approximately $100 million for similar projects in Allentown, Pennsylvania, Atlanta, Cleveland, Indianapolis, Los Angeles, Salt Lake City, and Sioux Falls, South Dakota. I'm Rick Walker in the First Community Bank Tri-Arc 24-Hour News Center, where community comes first. 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
4: From the Tri-Arc Weather Center, hot and humid weather coming up for us for the next couple of days. Clear and mid-70s for the overnight hours. We'll be in the mid-90s and very humid on Thursday. Lots of sunshine. Our heat index tomorrow, about 106. Clearing up on Thursday night with upper 70s, and then we get mid-90s and very humid weather again on Friday. Sunny, heat index 105. This is staff meteorologist.

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It's a summer cross-stitch social. You can bring your project or dig into a new one with other stitchers. It's hot outside, so light refreshments will be served. It's Monday, 5 p.m. in North Little Rock at the Lehman Library. Now, supplies will be available to create an ongoing cross-stitch bookmark project, but attendees are welcome to bring their own supplies to work on other projects. No registration is required, and attendees ages 13 and up are welcome. Everyone is welcome to attend the monthly meetings and learn more about the Disabled American Veterans Auxiliary. You can also learn how to become a member if you aren't already. The next meeting is Monday at 7 p.m. We have details on our page. And Zootopia 2 in Sherwood, Tuesday, 10:30 a.m. at Sanders Library in Sherwood. You can enjoy watching Zootopia 2 while enjoying snacks. Closed captioning will be available as well.

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0: Today's Best Country, My Country, Y107 with Scotty McCreary. Well, an ambitious teenager was arrested after setting up a completely fake police checkpoint on a rural highway using orange cones and a rented security guard uniform. The young man was apparently pulling over drivers and giving them fake citations for failing to wave at oncoming traffic or having dirty license plate, charging them cash fines right there on the spot. He was caught when he accidentally pulled over an off-duty state trooper who quickly noticed the teenager's police cruiser was just a white sedan with a blue flashlight taped to the roof. You have to admire the entrepreneurial spirit, even if that spirit is going to land you a front row seat in juvenile correction facility.
1: Hello, Georgia Carpet Mills.
2: Hello, is Arnold there?
1: Son, there's no Arnold working here. This is Georgia Carpet Mills.
2: Arnold doesn't work anywhere.
1: Is Arnold one of your friends?
2: Yeah, can I talk to him?
1: But this is Georgia Carpet Mills. Why would your friend Arnold be here, son?
2: Well, I told him that you had something for everyone.
1: Uh-huh.
2: And he wants a new brother.
1: Well, son, we do. 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But if he really wants a new brother, I think Arnold needs to talk to his parents.
2: Well, okay, I'll tell Arnold. Put him on.
1: But, son, this is Georgia Carpet Mills. Arnold doesn't work here.
2: Arnold doesn't work anywhere.
1: The River Valley's most complete floor covering store. 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
3: From the Tri-Arc Weather Center, hot and humid weather coming up for us for the next couple of days. Clear and mid-70s for the overnight hours. We'll be in the mid-90s and very humid on Thursday. Lots of sunshine. Our heat index tomorrow, about 106. Clearing up on Thursday night with upper 70s, and then we get mid-90s and very

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1: Every time I'm at work, I get online and I stream you guys, and I can just pretend I'm on a beach and I'm not at work.
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0: Today's best country, my country, Y107. Time to jump in my Chevrolet and get out of here, folks. I had a good time today. I'm glad. Hopefully you did too. If everything goes according to plan, I will be back here tomorrow around 2-ish. Before I go, as the tradition holds, I leave you with your awful, and I mean awful, terrible dad joke of the day. What did the duck say to the waiter when he brought the check? Put it on my bill. Put it on my bill. The duck.
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4: From the Tri-Arc Weather Center, hot and humid weather coming up for us for the next couple of days. Clear and mid-70s for the overnight hours. We'll be in the mid-90s and very humid on Thursday. Lots of sunshine. Our heat index tomorrow, about 106. Clearing up on Thursday night with upper 70s, and then we get mid-90s and very humid weather again on Friday. Sunny, heat index 105. This is staff meteorologist Steve.